0: affordability.
1: We know that we have a dramatic shortage of houses in this country, of course driven by mass migration in this country, Labor's reckless mismanagement of our migration program. The whole economy is going off a cliff.
0: Cruise ships are being floated to address the 10,000 room shortage for the Brisbane Games, and Meghan Markle has reportedly been dropped from the UK show The Gentlemen due to all the backlash in the UK. There were reports yesterday she would be returning to acting as the Duchess of Sussex and Prince Harry make plans to move back to England.
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0: Star Sport. The Seagulls have kept their faint finals hopes alive with a win over the Knights 44-24. Coach Kieran Foran says he felt it coming after a tough 6 weeks.
3: Like, we just, you know, we've had a lot of disruption going on.
0: The Bulldogs are 2 points outside the top eight after thumping the Dragons 44-14, and Australia lead Bangladesh by 101 runs, heading into day two of the second test in Mackay.
4: Clouds, sweet melodies. I'm floating.
5: Wake up, it's late.
4: I can't. These Harvey Norman mattresses are heavenly. 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
5: 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The kids have to be taken to school. The shed's a disaster. Wake up.
4: Harvey Norman Bedding Mackay. Love your beds. Love your mattresses. Love those deals. Love you, doll. Will you take the kids to school?
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6: Star weather.
7: A sunny Sunday for the second day of the Australian-Bangladesh Test match at Harrop Park. Tops of 27 for Proserpine and the Pioneer Valley. Mackay and Airlie with 24. We've got lows of 11 tonight, nice and cool. And then tomorrow, a little foggy to start. But sunny from there on, 27 inland and 25 by the coast. Might have some coastal morning showers.
6: 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Star.

0: It sounds like someone's at the door. 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
1: Tastes so good. Niall Horan. Star Mackay and the Whitsundays.

0: Everclear Santa Monica on Star. Near BB Prince Stadium in the airport, the Gem Fair is underway. It started at 9 o'clock this morning. We caught up with Barry and Cassie to give us the rundown on the breakfast show this week.
1: We have, like, obviously our sapphires. We have a range of different types of minerals, like rocks. We have our... There's a lot of people that make their own jewellery.
2: Mm-hmm.
1: So, actually, probably 99% of people, our storeholders, make their own jewellery.
0: Phenomenal. And there'll be heaps of food and drink as well. A bit of fun. And to take kids along, look at some pretty things. Mackay's annual Gem Fair, 3 Leisure Street in South Mackay. You're on Star.
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0: 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I'm talking your BTSs, your Goo Goo Dolls, Major Lazer, Snoop Doggy Dogg. 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

0: taking you back, Lonely No More, Rob Thomas. This is Star McKay in the Wit Sundays, 11 o'clock news, sport and weather all coming up for you. We are throwing back with Mrs. Robinson from the Lemonheads, also new music from Ariana Grande. And our very own G-Flip doing great things with this one. Bed on Fire. It's all after your 11 o'clock news, sport and weather.
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7: Hi there, Alana McIntyre here with the latest. One Nation has outlined its plans for migration and the numbers don't actually seem that different to the federal government's. The party's David Farley has broken down One Nation's plan on the ABC's Insiders, saying the big difference would be around finding skilled workers.
8: The raw number's not too different, but the reality is, where do we need them? We don't need them in the great urban metroplex. Mm. We need them out to be productive, working in agriculture, engineering, mining, etc.
7: A teenage boy is due in court today in New South Wales, accused of stabbing another teen north of Sydney. The 15-year-old victim remains critical after being found with a stab wound in Terrigal on Friday night. Detectives are focusing on two groups of teenagers as part of their investigation. A man that was seen driving a stolen vehicle has died following a collision in East Melbourne. It's understood he crashed into one vehicle, then jumped into a Mustang before speeding off. Later, the 46-year-old man crashed head-on with a Range Rover and died at the scene. More talk today. The cost of rent is soaring in our capital cities, but the government's special envoy for housing says it's nonsense. Nerida Connorsby, though, the chief economist for Ray White, has told Sky the changes to negative gearing and capital gains tax and interest rate rises are forcing landlords to bring up their prices.
9: So what we have clearly seen is in Sydney in particular, rents have already risen by $30 a week over the last 2 months.
7: She says Sydney rental availability is the lowest it's been since 2017.
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7: The Bunnies have fought back, but it wasn't enough to defeat the Warriors, who claimed victory at a core 45-26. Cam Murray says they knew they were in for a challenging time.
10: A difficult night, a quality opposition, and so it was a good challenge for us. But, when you give an opposition like that a little bit too much ball and too much opportunity, then they capitalise on it. So some good lessons in there.
7: Australia lead Bangladesh with one wicket remaining on day two of the second test in Mackay.
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2: Star weather.
11: A sunny Sunday for the second day of the Australian-Bangladesh Test match at Harriet Park. Tops of 27 for Proserpine and the Pioneer Valley. Mackay and Airlie with 24. We've got lows of 11 tonight, nice and cool. And then tomorrow, a little foggy to start. But sunny from there on, 27 inland and 25 by the coast. Might have some coastal morning showers.
2: Here we go.
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0: Vance Joy, it's Fire in the Flood. You're on Star. Now, it's all getting underway at the Metropolitan for Passport to Airlie. Starting from 12 o'clock, go and grab yourself a feed and park up there in the beer garden for some incredible talent that could be making their way to the Airlie Beach Festival of Music coming up later this year. And our very own Maya has made it to the next round, so she'll be performing this afternoon. Go and show her support as well. Maya, you might remember, used to be in the promotions team. You'd hear her out in the Star car, and now she's working behind the scenes a little bit, but still, nonetheless, takes in centre stage to perform her beautiful vocals. Harry Styles up next, American Girls. And speaking of Maya, she's actually an American girl herself. You're on Star.
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0: 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Head over to the website and vote. Heaps of schools registered ahead of time and now can be in the running for this one. Whether it's your school, one close by, or your mate's kid's school, then make sure you go and give them some love online so hopefully they can improve their school in however way they choose. We've got The Offspring up next with Spare Me the Details. You're on Star.
1: It's Will.
2: Can't wait to hear that.
1: Woody.
2: Wait for it. Wait for it. Wait for it.
1: And you.
3: But we'll play around with that.
2: We'll work on that in the background.
3: Yeah, yeah.
1: This is Will.
2: Don't make bets. What was it? Don't write checks your body can't handle. Or something like that.
1: And this is Woody.
3: Don't write checks your body doesn't bounce.
2: Your body can't cash.
3: Yeah, that's it. You've done it. We shouldn't. Yeah. We shouldn't do that.
2: Yeah.
3: Because we did that.
2: We did that.
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0: and Carrie Project. It's Get Shaky. This is Star McCullough in the Whip Sundays. I think there'll be a few shaky legs at Harriet Park today with the test match going on. A few beer snakes, you reckon? Hey, on the way, 12 o'clock, new sport and weather. That means I'm getting out of here, but the hits keep going. Cherry Bomb did this little remix of Alanis Morissette's You Oughta Know. I'm here for it. I really like it. Great song, great remix. Destiny's Child in there as well. Got some tunes to pump up after 12 o'clock here on Star.
1: 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And somehow, you've got to do it all again for day two. 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
11: Hi there, Alana McIntyre here with the latest. Sad news for Australia's wildlife today. The country's first case of bird flu in a mammal has been confirmed. A long-nosed fur seal has contracted the deadly H5 strain in South Australia. Federal Agriculture Minister Julie Collins says it's concerning, but it's not unexpected, especially in areas where we've seen a high infection rate in wild birds.
12: I have been advised that at this time, the detection does not appear to be associated with other sick or dead marine mammals. An infection of this individual animal is likely to have occurred due to exposure to infected wild birds or the environment that they share.
11: There's talk some AFL fans could boycott the Sydney Swans today following one of the most tumultuous weeks in the club's history. The AFLW side is playing Essendon at the SCG this afternoon, but it's understood fans are planning to leave the SCG before the men's game starts. Ticket sales are apparently down. One Nation has outlined its migration plans, revealing its raw numbers actually aren't that different to Labor or the Coalition's. MP David Farley saying the big difference is that One Nation will be focusing on skills. He says we need migrants to be productive, working in agriculture, engineering and mining. A man who stole two vehicles in Melbourne has died in a head-on crash near the MCG. And with projections showing we could be more than 10,000 rooms short for the Brisbane Games, tourism leaders are hoping cruise ships could serve as floating hotels.
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11: In NRL, the Bulldogs are still hoping for a finals miracle after thrashing the Dragons 44-14. Canterbury coach Cam Ciraldo says Matt Burton set the tone.
15: He wanted the opportunity to go on Val Holmes there, and you know, I thought that was a really good sign of his mentality and where he was at.
11: The Swans are up against Essendon at the SCG in the AFLW this hour, and Bangladesh trail Australia by 122 runs with 7 wickets remaining on day 2 of the second test in Mackay.
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0: Remaining clear for the rest of your Sunday and lows of 11 tonight. Going to be a little chilly. Foggy to start for Monday and a sunny day. Maybe a couple of coastal showers to get the morning started. But other than that, shaping up to be a beautiful day. Third day of the Australian Bangladesh test match at Harriet Park. 27 for Prossy in the Pioneer Valley for your Monday. 25 for Mackay and Airlie, and looking much the same for Tuesday.
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0: Taylor Swift, The Fate of Ophelia. We are your go-to for more of the best music. The Savo on Star. It is Corey in the studio. On the way.
1: What's up, guys? I'm Benson Boone.
0: My boy, Benson. Tell us about Slow It Down.
1: This one is kind of the opposite. Where the verse, the first verse is the first thing that I wrote to this. I wrote it on my piano and just literally when I wrote the verse, I was like, dude, I don't know what chorus or what ending to this song is going to happen, but this verse is so good that it needs to have something. A long time to get there, but it all started with the first verse. It's like literally my favorite verse I've ever written.
0: Let's play it on the other side of this at Star.
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0: you have planned this down to a T. You were saying off air you were keen to check out the Sphere, the stadium there in Las Vegas. Any other plans while you're there?
1: I want to get my wedding like vows renewed there too. We were planning on doing this. Like, I wanted to do this in November for our 10-year anyway. So I was like, oh my God, I hope I win it.
0: You can sit easy. You have your name on the standby list. If you want to get yours on it, head to our website. We have one more week of names being added to the standby list. Good luck, Ashley. I'm so excited for you.
1: I'm manifesting it.
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0: Couple of minutes off one, the Savo at Star. Hey, it is Corey hanging out with you. Your news is on the way, and next hour, continuing more of the best music. And Alex Warren's latest music, it is called Passenger. 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
1: Yes, I do.
0: 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No one likes a Monday.
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11: I'm John Fabris. Australia's first detected case of H5 bird flu in a mammal's been recorded in a dead long-nosed fur seal at Beachport, 300 k's southeast of Adelaide. Federal Minister Julie Collins shared details this morning.
12: Sadly, we also know that once the H5 bird flu is spreading in the natural environment, it is not possible to avoid significant losses.
11: Australia's on a path for extreme heat due to the building El Nino, shaping as perhaps the strongest in a century. Meteorologist David Croc noting the pattern appears to have driven some winter rain.
1: The Indian Ocean particularly at the moment is quite warm and it's providing us a lot of moisture. It's not necessarily going to continue, but temperatures have already through the winter been really warm through eastern Australia.
11: On the ABC there, and Usain Bolt's 100-metre race record's been surpassed at the World Humanoid Robot Games in Beijing. The Chinese robot sprinted the distance in 9.39 seconds, slammed into the protective barrier and was taken from the track on a stretcher.
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3: Sport. The Sydney Swans taking to the field for the first time since sexual assault allegations involving members of the men's team emerged. The women are in action against Essendon at the SCG ahead of the men's clash with North Melbourne. The Female Athlete Project founder Chloe Dalton hoping fans throw their support behind the AFLW squad.
13: It's an incredible way for fans to be able to physically show their support, not just for these women as athletes, but actually for them as women.
3: Speaking to Nine, switching codes. The Titans and Sharks resume round 25 of the NRL the Savo on the Gold Coast. The Roosters to host the Tigers later at the SFS. Australia all out for 210 in reply to Bangladesh's opening knock of 64 in the second test in Mackay. Cam Green top scoring for the Aussies with 67. Bangladesh 3 for 39 in its second innings, trailing by 107. Oscar Piastri has finished 5th in F1's Dutch Sprint and Ford teammates Brody Kostecki and Will Brown have taken out supercars races 26 and 27 in Ipswich. That's sport. I'm Harrison Preve.
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15: Star weather. Remaining clear for the rest of your Sunday and lows of 11 tonight. Going to be a little chilly. Foggy to start for Monday and a sunny day. Maybe a couple of coastal showers to get the morning started. But other than that, shaping up to be a beautiful day. Third day of the Australian-Bangladesh test match at Harrop Park. 27 for Prossy in the Pioneer Valley for your Monday. 25 for Mackay and Airlie, and looking much the same for Tuesday.
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0: Nirvana Smells Like Teen Spirit. It is Corey in the Savo. You're on Star. Noiseworks are on the way. Believe it or not, the guy's still touring, not as often in full band. However, John Stevens, he holds down forts. I saw him in Cairns a couple of months back. He played Savannah Sounds. It's a great little music festival they had on the go up there alongside Vanessa Amorosi as well on stage. Unreal. And I know a couple of the ladies, they swoon over John Stevens. You got to hear this one. No lies. In minutes on Star.
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0: Noise works, no lies. It is Corey in the Savo on Star. Guys, we got to chat about another Guinness World Record. Keep it Star. Yes, big news in the world of Guinness World Records. This week over in Dubai, Push Pajothi Rabakuma. A little bit of a tongue twister for myself, that name. They have broken the world record for most words written on a sticky note. Managing to write 150 words on a single sticky note, she said. Push Pajothi, she has said that since childhood, I've dreamt of breaking a Guinness World Record. I feel like we've all been there. I chose simple short words, mostly three-letter words, to make the most of the space. Now, yes, that's exactly what she has done. The words are ones like act, age, toe, top, nod, oak, literally three-letter words. Now, I'm sorry, I don't want to burst anyone's bubble, but what is with Guinness World Records? They used to be fun. What happened to when you were a child and they used to be about the person that could, I think it was a guy, no, it was a lady who could burst her eyeballs out of her face. It was also the lady who looked like a tiger. She'd had that much cosmetic work done. Guys, I fear we need to bring the Guinness World Records back to their former glory. This is Star.
1: It's Will.
2: Can't wait to hear that.
1: Woody.
2: Wait for it.
1: And you.
2: Well, we'll play around with that.
3: We'll work on that in the background.
2: Yeah.
1: This is Will.
3: Don't make bets. What was it? Don't write checks your body can't handle or something like that.
1: And this is Woody.
2: Don't write checks your body doesn't bounce.
3: Your body can't cash.
2: Yeah, that's it. You've done it. We shouldn't do that. Because
3: yeah.
2: We did that.
1: Catch up on the free iHeart app because one dose of Will and Woody is never enough.
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0: bit of Miles Smith and Al Porrin. Drive Safe, they're actually really good mates in real life. You are in real life, in reality. You got to hear them next hour. Bruno Mars is on the way. I just might, it's going to play a little into the 2 o'clock hour. Your news is next here at Star.
1: 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And somehow, you've got to do it all again for day two at the iHeartRadio Music Festival 2026.
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6: I'm John Fabris. A long-nosed fur seal from Beachport in SA becomes Australia's first official H5 bird flu case in a mammal. Federal Minister Julie Collins is bracing for more to come.
7: It is not unexpected for us to start to see infection in other wildlife, particularly in marine mammals, particularly in areas where there are high infection rates in wild birds.
6: El Nino influencing a hot and dry spring for parts of Australia is raising the prospect of an early start to the bushfire season. Dry conditions have featured in parts of eastern Queensland and New South Wales, while Gary Cook from Victoria CFA also has his eye on potentially problematic areas.
8: Southwest Victoria and then also across in East Gippsland. So pockets of Victoria experiencing unusually dry conditions so far as we lead into spring.
6: On the ABC there, and a dad who left his tired 7-year-old son alone at a station while he kept hiking up Mount Fuji in Japan has been chewed out by police. The Japanese dad apologised, acknowledging he was in the wrong.
5: Great tasting Blue River water in 15 litre jugs for your home from local stockists near you. 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
11: The Titans can, I reckon they can upset the Sharks. 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
10: Switching codes, North isn't getting caught up by the turmoil surrounding Sydney ahead of their AFL encounter at the SCG. The Swans, without five of their players, stood down over the Melbourne hotel scandal. In the AFLW, it's the Swans leading the Bombers by 2 points in the third quarter. Australia has Bangladesh on the ropes on day two of the second test in Mackay. At last check, the visitors 5 for 63 in their second innings, trailing the Aussies by 83 runs. And in the opening round of the English Premier League, Hull has upset Manchester United 2-0. Everton 2-0 winners over Crystal Palace. Brentford beat Tottenham 3-0. Ipswich Town and Leeds also notching wins. And that's sport. I'm Harrison Preeb.
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0: Remaining clear for the rest of your Sunday and lows of 11 tonight. Going to be a little chilly. Foggy to start for Monday and a sunny day. Maybe a couple of coastal showers to get the morning started. But other than that, shaping up to be a beautiful day. Third day of the Australian-Bangladesh test match at Harrop Park. 27 for Prossy in the Pioneer Valley for your Monday. 25 for Mackay and Airlie, and looking much the same for Tuesday.
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1: And the gold Logie goes to... Sam Peng tonight, have you been paying attention to front guard?
0: What
1: Sam
0: else Peng? Was on the go in the lead up to the Logies was you being able to vote for the top 70 television shows of all times. It was to celebrate 70 years of TV in Australia, scraping in at number 70, Puberty Blues, which is a great show. Counting down though, 5-1, coming in fifth was Packed to the Rafters. Blue Heelers was in fourth. A Country Practice in third. Quite surprised by this though. Home and Away coming in second and number one.
2: Sorry, Kel, I've got to go. Kim's here.
3: My marriage is over. OVAH. Here's your statue, Mum.
2: What for the love of God is that?
3: It's a statue of little baby Jesus.
2: Little baby Jesus? Oh, little baby Jesus, Kim.
0: Jesus. Kath and Kim. Taking out number one telly show as voted by the Australian general public for the TV Week celebrating 70 years of Aussie TV. It is Corey the Savo. This is Star.
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0: 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Michael, you are good to go. You've got your passport ready, and you're over 21.
3: Yes, I do.
0: Double ticks for you there. You can sit tight, Michael. Your name is already on our standby list. If you, though, would like to get yours on it, head to our website, Stars Steal My Standby. You could win this trip. We are drawing it later this week. You got to listen out for your name to be called on it. You give us a buzz back, your name could be on that standby list. Head to our website and register now. Michael, you're good to go. What's the geo? You ready for a phone call later this week?
3: I've already got a reminder.
0: Oh, good luck. It is Star Steal My Standby. Hey, Anastasia. She's on the other side of a couple of ads here at Star. 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
8: I'm John Fabris. Seal from Beachport, southeast of Adelaide, becomes Australia's first H5 bird flu infection detected in a mammal. As seals and sea lions live in close proximity to birds and each other, SA's chief vet anticipates a rising toll.
9: I would guess we will get more cases. I don't know when, I don't know how many, but I would consider them to be the mammals most at risk.
8: Just days on from Hawaii's Big Island taking a beating from a hurricane, it's about to be hit by a powerful storm. Hawaii's Governor Josh Green posting on social media, large amounts of rain will fall.
10: These storms, because of El Nino, are dumping a lot of water across the Pacific and across Hawaii, and it's going to be impactful on us this fall.
8: And just a year out from declaring he couldn't move his family back to Britain because of insufficient security, Prince Harry is doing just that. PM Andy Burnham's been asked if his government will fund security for the royals.
11: This is a private matter. It's a matter for Harry and for Meghan, and we wish them well in the move that they're making.
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13: In the NRL, it's the Titans leading the Sharks 16-8 in the first half on the Gold Coast. The Roosters are looking to reclaim top spot against the West Tigers at the SFS. Coach Trent Robinson says they've narrowed their focus heading into the finals.
14: You want to finish as high up the ladder as you can, and you want to play the best footy you possibly can. And so that's the continual search that you're having.
13: Swans fans have rallied around the club's AFLW side amid the turmoil surrounding members of the men's squad. Speaking after Sydney's 66-42 win over Essendon, skipper Lucy McAvoy says seeing supporters turn up for the women means plenty.
15: I know, it's amazing. We weren't sure, obviously, what we were going to be expecting this week, but to see the support that we've received today is just unbelievable. You know, our members and fans are so tight, and they know that, you know, we're united as a club and we're better than what we were at the start of the week.
13: They're on Fox Footy, and Australia in control on day two of the second test against Bangladesh in Mackay. The Tigers 8-for-85 in their second knock, trailing the Aussies by 61 runs. And that's sport, I'm Harrison Freeb.
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16: Remaining clear for the rest of your Sunday and lows of 11 tonight. Going to be a little chilly. Foggy to start for Monday and a sunny day. Maybe a couple of coastal showers to get the morning started. But other than that, shaping up to be a beautiful day. Third day of the Australian-Bangladesh test match at Harriet Park. 27 for Prossy in the Pioneer Valley for your Monday. 25 for Mackay and Airlie, and looking much the same for Tuesday.
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0: 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It's on the other side of this at Star.
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0: right now over on that free iHeart app. Hey, it's Corey hanging out with you. 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

0: couple of minutes off four. It is Corey and the Sarvo on Star. Your news is on the way. Hey, stick around. After nine tonight, a little bit of a music feature on the way in Oz Made. You've got Tame Impala on the playlist. Fresh music from Sunny Federa in there. And Olivia Anka. It is Let Me Be In Your Arms. Of course, it couldn't be Oz Made without a little bit of In Excess. Around for that one. It is a little later tonight. Maybe you're doing a bit of Uber driving this afternoon. We'll keep it Star. More of the best music. Bit of Tears. You'll hear that one in a couple of hours. It is Corey out of here for the afternoon. Your news is next. I'll catch you back here next Sunday from 12.
1: 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Your t-shirt's ripped. And somehow, you've got to do it all again for day two at the iHeartRadio Music Festival 2024.
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1: 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Sweet melodies. 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
1: 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These Harvey Norman mattresses are heavenly. 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They're calling me.
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1: Harvey Norman Bedding Mackay. Love your beds. Love your mattresses. Love those deals. 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
4: I'm John Fabris. A dead seal in South Australia at Beachports returned the nation's first H5 bird flu positive result in a mammal. SA's chief vet envisages it spreading in seals and sea lions.
5: They live on rocky outcrops, for example, around our coastline, in really close proximity to wild birds that we've seen this infection in, so they would be coming across really high levels of virus.
4: El Nino's being credited for Hawaii's Big Island being blasted by a tropical storm tonight, only days since a hurricane inflicted $43 million of infrastructure damage. Hawaii's Governor Josh Green's liaising with federal authorities for funds.
6: It will drop 5 to 10 inches of rain most likely on the Big Island, which is impactful because we just had so much rain from Hurricane Lala.
4: And a father in Japan's apologised for leaving his 7-year-old son alone while hiking up Mount Fuji. The boy complained of being too tired to keep going, so the dad told him to stay put. While he kept trekking up the mountain, police blasted the man for leaving the kid for hours.
3: Great tasting Blue River water in 15 litre jugs for your home from local stockists near you. 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
8: Australia has levelled the Test series against Bangladesh with a crushing victory in Mackay.
9: And Chorful doesn't mess around and he is held behind point. Stark taking his third catch of the innings and he has figured in 7 of the 10 dismissals in the second innings.
8: The wrap up on 7, the Aussies dismissing the visitors for 95 in their second innings to win by an innings and 51 runs. NRL action winding down on the Gold Coast, the Sharks leading the Titans 30-20. The Roosters and Tigers to square off at the SFS. Our league expert Corey Oates says there's a clear favourite.
10: Yeah, you're going Roosters. I don't think there's much else to say. They are a phenomenal team. The Tigers, unfortunately, the way the year's ended, it's been really sad to see because they've started so well.
8: And a crowd of more than 16,000 have rallied around Sydney's AFLW side, and it's 66-42 win over Essendon at the SCG. It follows a turbulent week for the men's team, with 5 players stood down in the wake of the Melbourne hotel scandal. That's sport. I'm Harrison Freed.
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7: A cool one tonight with lows of 11. Tomorrow, likely to see a couple of morning showers and then that clearing up for a sunny day, perfect for the third day of the Aussie-Bangladesh test match. 25 for Mackay and Airlie for your Monday, 27 for Prossy in the Pioneer Valley, and looking the same for Tuesday.
12: Get louder now! 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
13: There's only two people we could find that agreed to work on the weekend for free. You know the old saying, you get what you paid for. So please enjoy Kaylee and Emily J.
14: Hello.
8: We're doing our best.
14: Yep, I'm the Emily bit.
8: Yep, you are.
14: You're the Gailey bit.
8: Well, it's the only other option, really, isn't it?
14: And we have Jake popping in every now and then.
8: We've got the Jake bit.
14: Hello, you. He presses the buttons because we can't.
15: Yeah, sometimes.
8: Yeah.
14: Anyway, we're
8: going to
14: talk about...
8: doesn't always work for him. That's the problem.
14: Yeah, but if you don't know us, I've got a couple of kids, a 14-year-old and an 8-year-old, and school carnivals were happening. And I got involved and I did the wrong thing.
8: Oh,
14: I'm
8: going to
14: talk about that a little bit later on.
8: I want to talk about a new invention. It's a drone that can actually, fix up gravity for you.
14: Okay.
8: In a way, which is interesting. And I'm also going to talk about my dog and the anxiety he causes me at traffic lights.
14: Yeah, because he's got a little mini poodle, guys, and he dresses him in pajamas.
8: Not at the lights.
15: So coming up, Gailey and Emily Jade.
13: Gailey and Emily Jade on your weekend. Star.

0: Hello, it's Gailey and Emily Jade here for your weekend.
1: I am going to introduce something and then just watch Gailey take over. So, the new Sylvester Stallone movie trailer.
2: Oh, it's amazing. I saw it the other day. So good.
1: This is for you. So, it's the I Am Rocky film. So, it's coming out and it's just basically about how he made Rocky and how it just changed his life. And the trailer looks really good. And I've never seen any of the Rockies. I've never seen one. I don't know. I know of them, but I've never sat and watched one. Why would I? It's not my type of film. But I'm not into
2: that. He won
1: an
2: Oscar, you realise that.
1: Yeah, but it was a long time ago.
2: Doesn't matter.
1: I was a little person when it first came out, and then I've never gone to a DVD store or seen it pop up on Netflix or anything. So I don't know if someone's going to do that now, put up the old ones on one of the streaming
2: services. We're going to make
1: sure
2: you watch it.
1: Yeah, okay, great. Anyway, here is the trailer.
3: I like this girl, Sylvester.
4: Sylvester?
3: That's right, his real name.
4: It's got a nice ring to it, Sylvester Stallone. Like Peter Parker.
3: You don't got the looks to be a movie star. Not to mention, you talk like you got rocks in your mouth.
5: The only way for me to get to show people is I'm gonna have to write a script for myself.
6: You wrote this in 3.5 days. This is freaking good. To have someone like Chuck Bronson, or we could do Eastwood.
5: Guys, I play Rocky.
6: I have no idea what that means. All right, now if you do this,
7: it comes with some strengths.
6: If you ever fall one day behind schedule, they're gonna kick you to the curb and they can replace you with a real actor.
5: I don't even know what I'm doing. It's any good.
8: Just do the best acting of your life and everything will be fine.
5: This movie, it's about having a belief in yourself. It's about going the distance. I put my heart and soul on the page. If I'm not willing to live up to what I wrote, then what's the point? So do you believe in me? Or not?
1: Okay.
2: It's a real Rocky story. That's the best thing about it.
1: It is the Rocky story. And the guy that's playing Sylvester is a guy called Anthony Ippolito, and he looks exactly like him. Like if you go down the rabbit warren of the comparisons of the Rocky original and now the new one, you're just like, whoa, they've
2: cast had to nail that.
1: Everyone so well.
2: Yeah.
1: So anyway, I've got another admission. I thought Rocky and Rambo were the same thing, but they're apparently different films.
2: Oh, no. Sacrilege.
9: Yeah. They keep turning up on their weekend, and we keep putting them on. This is Gailey and Emily Jade.
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0: Now the sound of your favourite Cass single being chewed up. Sounds old. Let's play some new music instead.
1: Music. Ella Langley, Be Her. Star Mackay and the Whitsundays.

0: It's Gailey and Emily Jade. EJ had a bit of a disaster at her kids' sports carnival, which is coming up shortly. But right now, Gailey.
1: Okay. I know you've been chomping at the bit or champing at the bit. That's another phone topic, isn't it?
2: It is.
1: We should do that one day. Researchers at the University of Tokyo have explored a drone-like backpack that reduces the weight that you feel while jumping, creating an almost low-gravity experience. So you, when you see pictures or in the movies or whatever, people on the moon.
2: Yes.
1: And they sort of jump and they float in the air and then they cover distance.
2: Yes.
1: And all of that.
2: Yeah, they did that in Hollywood soundstage, so maybe they had a drone.
1: Maybe they had it way back then. The concept began with Lunaviti,
2: okay.
1: A wearable multi-trier system designed to generate constant upward thrust while the user's own legs provide the jump. Newer research uses 16 rotors and it can support roughly 50 kilos and has demonstrated jumping under simulated 75% reduced gravity. So they've got to still work on it, I think, by the sounds of it, because there's not many people that are 50 kilos. You'd just about be 50.
2: Oh, I'm 60.
1: Well, that's just about. Keep working at it.
2: Is it? That's so, excuse me. Rude.
1: What's the old say? My old man used to say, look at you, you've withered away to a baby elephant.
2: Oh, Poppy G. But if he had said it to me, he would have died a lot earlier.
1: I've got your back, Dad. You said it to me, not to her, right? Yeah, right.
2: No, he was a gentleman to me always.
1: He was, and about you. I think, so look to the future. Once they get it with the heavier weight, it could be the way we get around sometimes.
2: Okay, I like the idea, but you know what I just thought of, which sounds ridiculous? I wouldn't mind just a little tiny drone, so it's on your back, but you don't feel the weight of it. So it's kind of on your back attached to you, but it's flying, the backpack. Like I just trekked through Uluru. My backpack got really heavy. Imagine if it was kind of just floating
0: so
2: behind.
0: The weight of the backpack.
1: It takes the weight of the backpack.
2: Yeah, you guys get what I'm putting down now.
3: Yes.
2: Like a hovercraft, but for a backpack.
1: Well, now you've said that, I want a propeller in my Speedos.
2: just like fart bubbles. Coming out of your bum.
1: It's either an outboard motor with a propeller or an inboard motor if it's just you.
4: Get out of now! Using this show as an excuse to get away from their families every weekend, this is Gailey and Emily Jade.
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0: Gailey and Emily Jade here on your weekend. Gailey's got an awkward moment at the lights for us coming up shortly, but right now, EJ.
1: So, Gailey, you're going to find this funny.
2: I find a lot of your stuff funny.
1: It's school carnival season, right?
2: Oh, no.
1: Athletics, and I know you love athletics.
2: I do.
1: And so my son's only in year two, so it's still kind of a fun carnival,
2: if
1: you know what I mean.
2: Oh, my God, he probably won everything.
1: You know what? He didn't, and he's not dealing with life so well at the moment. He's developed a terrible case of OCD, and so that's going to make him run fast because he doesn't want people to touch him.
2: Yeah,
1: He won the running, but other things, he can't have people touch him at the moment. But that's a whole other story, not what I want to talk about. So you know how they get parents' interaction, right? This year, my hubby and I said we're not going to run. Like, we used to run in Millies because we were younger. We were a decade younger.
2: There's plenty of hamstrings and Achilles that have been done in these races.
1: Hubby may have won a couple of years in a row in Millies, but then pulled out sore. So he was like, I'm not running in Ted's anymore. I'm not one of the young ones.
2: Yeah. No.
1: Because we had the big age gap, you know?
2: Yeah.
1: So we didn't do that. But then Ted was getting a bit like, well, you guys aren't participating. So they did a tug of war.
2: Oh, no.
1: Right? So when I say athletics carnival, there was tug of war, okay? Last time I didn't see that at the Olympics or at the Commonwealth Games.
2: It should be.
0: Not
2: it
0: for a few years.
2: Be.
1: So they did tug of war with all the kids. So they did like classes against classes, and then they get boys up against boys, girls against girls, and girls against boys. And then they did parents against kids, right? Now, here's the thing. You could only go in your kid's class.
0: Yeah.
1: So there were some kids that had a lot of parents that had turned up. And then other classes, like, for example, ours, there was only 5 parents left by the time the tug of war, because a lot of parents dip in, watch a couple of races, and then
2: get
1: go,
2: out.
1: Right? Mm. So everyone's lined up. There's the parents and the classes, and we had the least amount of parents. But Ted's really strong, and I was like, you know what? Let's do this. So we tugged and tugged, and we won, right? But the other parents didn't, even though there was like double the amount of parents against the kids.
0: Wow.
1: And there was like 3 mums and 2 dads in ours pulling against 24 kids, right?
2: Yeah.
1: And we won.
2: So is Teddy in Arnold Schwarzenegger's kids' class?
1: Oh, well, I was so excited, Gailey, until I started high-fiving and the other parents were like, no, you were meant to let the kids win.
2: Oh, no. Are you serious? Are you serious?
1: I totally went in there to win.
2: Oh,
1: so did all us other parents and all the other parents.
2: So you just pulled them across the line, those poor kids.
1: We tugged those kids over. And I was like, where's my sticker? Anyway, there it is.
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3: 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Goosey.

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0: Gailey and Emily Jade.
1: This is a combination of a revisit anxiety and an awkward moment. So two things that I often do on the show. An anxiety.
2: Yes.
1: Or I've got another awkward moment.
2: Now, if you're listening, they're little anxieties.
1: Yes.
2: That we think all people have, not just people diagnosed with anxiety.
1: And one of those is traffic light anxiety when you're standing at the pedestrian crossing, anxiety, where you're waiting on one side.
2: Yes.
1: And someone's waiting on the other side. And the lights are red. You've got the red man, walking man.
2: Mm-hmm.
1: And when someone else chooses to walk across,
2: mm-hmm.
1: and you go, oh, should I walk across?
2: It's a song.
1: But it's
2: should I stay
1: red.
2: Or should I go?
1: That's right. And then by the time then you're going through all this, oh, I could have gone. I should have gone. I've got to wait.
2: And now I look like
1: and
2: a loser.
1: Yeah, and then you're...
2: No courage.
1: Everyone's there waiting and you feel like everyone's watching you not go.
2: Yes.
1: Saying, what's wrong with you? Just go. And I get an anxiety often with Thomas when I'm at the traffic lights. And the anxiety with that at pedestrian crossing is you don't know how many times he's backed out of beauty when the lights are waiting on the red. And I've got to try and clean it up before it goes boop, boop, boop.
0: This is Thomas, your dog.
1: Yes.
0: Yeah, yeah.
1: Thomas, our miniature poodle. Teddy bear cut. Very cute. Anyway, so I'm at the lights this time and I've doubled up. So I've got Thomas there going, please don't crap. He's already had a few. I'm thinking I'm safe.
2: Mm-hmm.
1: But on the other side, there's another guy with like a really cute dog. Middle size, like a Scottish Terrier.
2: Cute.
1: Yeah, they're quite solid, but has the old man face, and so he's waiting on the other side, and I'm waiting. But the red light there, and the new trams all sort of starting to set up. They're doing the test drives.
2: How good is it?
1: Looks really good.
2: So good.
1: But I'm at the lights, and anyway, old mate starts going on the red. So I've gone. Not only am I double thinking, I'm going, oh Thomas, please don't back one out. I'm also going, that guy's walking, and do I go?
2: So you've got two anxieties.
1: Two at once, coming at once. It was just all too much for me. But anyway, so I'm waiting. So he finally gets to the end, this guy,

0: and his dog meets my dog to say hello, which I'm all fine with. But Thomas knows to go when it speeds up and goes boop, boop, boop. He automatically walks. So as soon as their dog, the dogs meet, I'm behind it, sort of in between. The lights go boop, boop, boop, boop. Thomas takes off to walk across. But his lead and my lead are all sort of together and everything. So I've done that little short foot, you know, your short foot thing, like this. But then it looks like this miniature poodle's pulling me so hard I can't hold on. So I'm tripping over. I've started going on the road, doing a little dance like this, and then trip a little bit and have to do that run like everything's okay. You know, where you trip and you go, nah, I'm all good.
1: That was another anxiety we had. It's, when you trip and then you look around and everyone see me.
0: I'll tell you what. And then he goes, sorry. The fellow, even then with my little stammer, right? Oh, the old bloke. Having a little trip over, he goes, oh, sorry, mate. I'm going, I'm all good. So I'm going across the line. Anyway, I should have sold tickets because it was a show for everyone at the lights. You're welcome, guys.
1: So the funniest thing for me is that you're a grown man with streaks in your hair, a tiny poodle, and you're dancing across the crossing. Yeah, well,
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12: I'm John Fabris. More seals are expected to catch the H5 bird flu virus as a dead animal found in South Australia tests positive. It's the first time a mammal's been detected with the virus in Australia, and the state's chief vet's pretty sure it won't be the last.
13: This is the same strain we've seen in Heard Island, where we did see mass mortalities of seals down in that part of the world.
12: Australia's on a path for extreme heat due to the building El Nino, shaping as perhaps the strongest in a century. Meteorologist David Crock noting the pattern appears to have had an influence already.
14: The Indian Ocean particularly at the moment is quite warm and it's providing us a lot of moisture. That's not necessarily going to continue, but temperatures have already through the winter been really warm through eastern Australia.
12: On the ABC, and Usain Bolt's 100 metre race record's been surpassed at the World Humanoid Robot Games in Beijing. The Chinese robot sprinted the distance in 9.39 seconds, slammed into the protective barrier, and was taken from the track on a stretcher. More than 2,000 robots are competing.
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16: Australia's dished off redemption in Mackay, thrashing Bangladesh by an innings and 51 runs in the second test. Mitchell Starc named player of the match with 10 wickets across both innings. Cam Green led the way with the bat, top scoring with 67.
17: Yeah, no, it means a lot. Obviously it's been a tough year coming into this. I think it was just nice kind of going back to basics, went back to Shield cricket and just went back to what worked.
16: Cronulla's back in the NRL winner's circle, taking down the Titans 30-22. The Sharks remain in the hunt for a top four finish. Skipper Blake Brayley telling Fox League they want to keep building into the finals.
18: Yeah, I think to show our defensive resilience, I think, we scored some good tries, but 22 points and 18-8 down in that first half, it's not a thing you want going into finals.
16: While the Roosters are trailing the Tigers 12-6 nearing halftime at the SFS, and the Swans leading North Melbourne by 26 points in the third quarter of their AFL encounter at the SCG. That's sport, I'm Harrison Preeve.
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20: Star weather.
21: A cool one tonight with lows of 11. Tomorrow, likely to see a couple of morning showers and then that clearing up for a sunny day, perfect for the third day of the Aussie-Bangladesh test match. 25 for Mackay and Airlie for your Monday, 27 for Prossy in the Pioneer Valley, and looking the same for Tuesday.
22: I know what this is all about.
2: The weekend is on, and so are these guys. This is Gayley and Emily Jade.
1: Hi there. You know when you're trying to like establish that you're not a bot when you're trying to get into websites and stuff? That's called Captcha. And normally they look for pictures and you look for pictures. Well, they've changed that and they've changed to something else and it needs to stop because no one's going to get it right.
0: No one no being one? You?
1: Yep, they're being me. I'm not the only one.
0: Hey, listen, I've got a baby tooth called Patrick Swayze because no one puts baby in the corner. And it looked like I was going to lose Patrick, but I've got some good news.
1: Yay! He lives another decade. The sixth decade he's heading into. Can you believe it? A baby tooth. It's got to be a world record.
0: I don't think it's that long. I don't know what you're talking about. I honestly don't think it's that long. Anyway.
23: That's coming up. Gayley and Emily Jade.
2: 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That's good. 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

0: Hello there, it is Gayley and Emily Jade. We're here on your weekend. Hi.
1: Well, I'm officially not going to be able to log into anything anymore because you know how you go to log into something or you just go to check out a site and they want to make sure that you are not a robot.
0: Right.
1: And they ask you, the little thing pops up. What's it called? Capture, right? A little thing pops up and it would ordinarily say, click all the buses, click all the traffic signs.
0: Right.
1: Tick all the traffic lights.
0: Yep.
1: My favourite, click all the fire hydrants because we don't have those sorts of fire hydrants. So I'm like, look at the little fire hydrants that I used to see on Sesame Street, right?
0: Right.
1: So nice and easy. It used to be like just click a little picture and then you click it and then boom, you're into the site or you're able to buy the thing. I don't know if anyone else has had this yet and I'm asking you guys. They've got a new one now and I'm screwed. They asked me a maths question. Can you believe it?
0: Really?
1: So instead of clicking pictures, they asked me a maths question, and all of you guys know, like, I am useless at maths.
2: Yeah, but, like, it would make you want to shut down before you even went further, wouldn't it?
1: I just went, what is that? I was like, oh, and then I was like, I'm okay, I can't get this wrong. So I'm, like, opening up the calculator to make sure that I am not wrong. Like, now they're checking whether or not, instead of being a bot or an AI, whether or not we pass year 8 maths.
2: Did you get it right?
1: Okay, it was 15 plus, it was 5 plus 10.
2: She can't even remember.
1: 5 plus 10.
2: 5 plus 10. You had trouble with that?
1: Which is obviously 15, but I still went to the calculator just to make sure because I'm so traumatized by math.
2: That is a big trauma.
1: And then I thought, why have they changed it? Like, is it because the bots can now work out that they're doing buses, that they're doing traffic lights, that they're doing fire hydrants? So I just want to say on behalf of Capture and who's organising it, if you've run out of pictures that haven't been used yet and you need to check whether I can get in and that I am a bot, can you ask me to click all the wine bottles, okay? And then if you need to do some maths, ask me how many standard glasses of wine are in one wine bottle and I will say 6 on a good day, 4 on a bad.
2: That's good maths. Fire
3: 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And somehow, you've got to do it all again for day two. 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
1: Okay, guys, around 500 people around the world have chosen cryopreservation, hoping future technology will one day give them a second chance in life. It's a big ask, isn't it? Because you're actually saying that word, hoping.
2: Hoping. You're hoping for a cure.
1: Yeah.
2: I mean, I don't know what you're reading, and I might have read something similar, but it is a lot of times people that have got some kind of illness and they've got a lot of money and they're like,
1: get a cure for
2: freeze
1: it.
2: Freeze me now before the illness takes over.
1: Yeah. When you come back, the first thing you think of, is it a brain freeze?
2: yeah.
1: Like you've just had a bite of ice cream?
2: Put your thumb at the top of your mouth.
1: That's
2: right.
1: That's the first thing you've got to get talked to. That needs to be talked about seriously before you get frozen. After legal death, their bodies or brains are preserved at 196 degrees Celsius using liquid nitrogen in a process called vertification, which helps prevent damaging ice crystals from forming. Scientists cannot revive anyone from cryopreservation today. There is no proof it will be ever possible, but supporters believe future breakthroughs in the technology and with AI all of the medicine that they're working on now could one day repair the damage that currently makes revival impossible.
2: I just feel like it's never going to work.
1: No.
2: Do you think that? I mean,
1: Look, it might work, but it's so far off.
2: I've never pulled a chook out of the freezer and it's come back to life, you know?
1: And if it does...
2: I'll be millionaire.
1: How would that happen?
2: Yes.
1: Because!
2: Our in-joke, well done.
1: That's right.
0: Yeah, nice one. It's Gayley and Emily Jade.
3: Gayley and Emily Jade on your weekend.
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11: 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Update. Hi, I'm Hannah Davies. Fans rallied around the Swans AFLW side amid turmoil surrounding members of the men's squad. More than 16,000 on deck for Sydney's 66-42 win over Essendon.
12: It's amazing. We weren't sure, obviously, what we were going to be expecting this week, but to see the support that we've received today is just unbelievable.
11: Skipper Lucy McAvoy on Fox Footy. NRLW, Titans have upset the Broncos 28-20. The Roosters dominated the Warriors 66-8. And Emily Mannix is departing the Vixens after 12 years at the Super Netball Club.
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3: I'm John Fabris. Australia's first official H5 bird flu case in a mammal has been detected in a long-nosed fur seal from Beachport in South Australia. Federal Minister Julie Collins is bracing for more.
4: It is not unexpected for us to start to see infection in other wildlife, particularly in marine mammals, particularly in areas where there are high infection rates in wild birds.
3: Only days on from Hawaii's Big Island taking a beating from a hurricane, it's being hit by a powerful tropical storm. Hawaii's Governor Josh Green posting on social media.
5: These storms, because of El Nino, are dumping a lot of water across the Pacific and across Hawaii, and it's going to be impactful on us this fall.
3: And a year out from declaring he couldn't move his family back to Britain because of insufficient security, Prince Harry is doing just that. PM Andy Burnham's been asked if his government will fund security for the royals.
6: This is a private matter. It's a matter for Harry and for Meghan, and we wish them well in the move that they're making.
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7: Star Sport. Australia has responded to its Darwin defeat, crushing Bangladesh by an innings and 51 runs in Mackay. The Aussies posting 210 on day two before rolling the visitors for 95. Mitchell Starc finishing up with 10 wickets. Nearing full time in the NRL, where the West Tigers are leading the Roosters 24-16 at the SFS. Earlier, the Sharks clinched a 30-22 win over the Titans on the Gold Coast. In the NRLW, the Titans secured bragging rights over the Broncos 28-20. The Roosters thrashed the Warriors 66-8. AFL, Sydney leads North Melbourne by 49 points in the final quarter at the SCG, while more than 16,000 fans watched the Swans defeat Essendon 66-42 in the AFLW. In supercars, Brock Feeney's won race 28 to cap off a dominant weekend for Ford in Ipswich. Oscar Piastri starts fourth in tonight's F1 Dutch Grand Prix. McLaren teammate Lando Norris to start on pole, and Cam Smith tied second heading into the final round of Live Golf Indianapolis. That's sport. I'm Harrison Preeb.
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10: A cool one tonight with lows of 11. Tomorrow, likely to see a couple of morning showers and then that clearing up for a sunny day, perfect for the third day of the Aussie-Bangladesh test match. 25 for Mackay and Airlie for your Monday, 27 for Prossy in the Pioneer Valley, and looking the same for Tuesday.
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20: 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The only slight amendment to that is Michelle Laurie's not here, and instead it's the producers, Matt and Ruby. 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
20: Where's Michelle? 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We're going to have an interview conducted by her with, who was it, Lyndon Blake?
10: Lyndon Blake, and she's talking on the David...
20: Yes, D4VD. Yes, but coming up, we have a message from a lovely listener on our True Crime Hotline. 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
3: 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Taylor Swift's Wildest Dreams is one that's always popping up on my TikTok, and Swifties are spiraling after Taylor stepped out last weekend with a fresh haircut that's giving 1989 energy. 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
1: All of you on TikTok trending, playing you the songs you've heard all over your TikTok feed. But this time, you get to hear the whole thing. Erin LeCount's track, The Cinema, has been trending since she was here in Australia. 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I recommend you check out her TikTok page. 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

0: 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A half-eaten burger in one hand. Sunlight is piercing through the curtains. Your voice is gone. Your t-shirt's ripped. And somehow, you've got to do it all again for day two. 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

0: still saying 6-7, this isn't the show for you. 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
1: Hey, it's Ulla here on TikTok Trending with new music from an Aussie pop favourite, Troy Sivan's She's the Best, has been all over TikTok after he premiered it live on the app. Fans are frothing over the music video. It is an absolute vibe, 100% worth jumping onto TikTok if you haven't seen it. So here's Troy Sivan with She's the Best.

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1: At Mackay Sugar, we're as much a part of the local landscape as we are a part of the community. 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

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Sounds old. Let's play some new music instead. Music. Cherry Bomb. You ought to know. Star Mackay and the Whitsundays.

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Sounds old. 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Music. Ella Langley, Be Her. 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
5: Star weather. A couple of early coastal showers this morning, but that looking likely to clear up with tops of 26 for Protea in the Pioneer Valley, 25 for Mackay and Airlie. We've got lows of 13 tonight. Foggy to start for your Tuesday and then sunny from there on.
0: Save big during the massive bedding clearance at Harvey Norman Mackay.
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0: We've got the morning covered. Scotty and Kaylee. Star Mackay the Whit Sundays.
5: Good morning. Just Kaylee and Scotty's off for the next few days. He'll be back on Thursday. I hope you had a great weekend. It was a lot nicer of a weekend than what we had last weekend. Too much rain, I reckon. And Sunday was just kind of a write-off and a bit windy, but at least we had some sunny skies. And I got to see a whale. Did go up to Lambert's Lookout and have a little squiz. Somba, it's Homewrecker. This is Stars More Music Breakfast with Kaylee.

Now the sound of your favourite Cass single being chewed up. Sounds old. Let's play some new music instead. Music. Ella Langley, Be Her. Star Mackay and the Whitsundays.

0: Ella Langley's Be Her on Star Mackay in the Wit Sundays. I've been banging on about this song to Scott. It's my favourite of hers at the moment. I keep playing it in the house. I'm not even a big country music person, but she has some cracker songs. Your latest weather update up next here on Star.
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3: A couple of early coastal showers this morning, but that looking likely to clear up with tops of 26 for Prossy in the Pioneer Valley, 25 for Mackay and Airlie. We've got lows of 13 tonight. Foggy to start for your Tuesday and then sunny from there on.
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3: Good morning. Hope you're having a cracker of a start to your Monday after a beautiful weekend. Hey, Scotty's not in for the next few days. Would it surprise you that he's at Harrow Park with the cricket? Yeah, 5-day test match, huge international cricket match for our town. This is amazing. But he's taken some days off so he can sit there and enjoy and I'm sure make a couple of beer snakes of his own. Right now, we've got Good Charlotte for your More Music Breakfast Dance Floor Anthem. You're on Star.

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0: pie. Could you win cash? Well, Patty will be jumping on the line because Scotty's off for the next few days. I'm just riding solo, so we're going to have a lot of music and a lot of fun over the next couple of days while the test match is on. But I'll have to get him. He can't just have 3 days off. Stay in town to watch cricket for 3 days. He'll be our cricket correspondent a little later on this morning as well. You're on Star, New Sport and Weather next.
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0: Good morning. Joseph Price with your local news. A man's been charged over a string of property crimes in Mackay. The man's accused of entering a Shakespeare Street home last week before fleeing after being caught by the resident. It's alleged he then went to a nearby home and stole a Ford Ranger, later crashing it into a ditch on the corner of Norris Street and James Street. A short time later, police got reports the man was in a residence at James Street where he was stopping a person from leaving the house. He was arrested with the help of the dog squad and charged with multiple offences. A boost for local policing front lines, with five new officers joining the beat in Mackay Whit Sunday. It comes as a cohort of 126 new officers graduate from the Queensland Police Academy in Brisbane. Serena, Bowen, Mackay Northern Beaches, Moranbah and Whit Sunday stations will all get one officer each. It's part of the state government's investment into making Queensland safer, which includes recruiting more police, delivering new stations and police facilities, and rolling out stronger laws to support officers. The Gympie Music Muster site is filling up fast ahead of the official start of the event on Thursday. Bob Blinko has set up his honky-tonk bar and has 70 people camping with him across 34 sites, including from Bundaberg, Mackay and Rockhampton. The elaborate site includes a bar, stage and projector to watch the footy.
1: We've got a stage, we've got a mesh on it. We have artists who just walk in the door, they come and play there. And if you don't like them, you throw your beer at them. Empty. In 3 days... we got a bag over there. My mate was here. Would he take 777 cans away?
0: And the Cowboys NRLW side have claimed back-to-back wins for the first time this season after defeating the Dragons. North Queensland winger Charlize Lloyd-Phillips scored a hat-trick, while prop SA Barnu bagged two tries in the 32-28 victory. Coach Ricky Henry says there's room for improvement, but he's happy with the win.
2: We were brilliant in patches, and then we sort of lost our way a bit in others. So, yeah, look, at the end of the day, like, it's a win's a win for us at the moment. And, you know, there's some really good things that we can take away from today's game, and hopefully do it more consistently over the next couple of weeks.
3: National News now.
4: Hey, I'm Brooke Seychell. There's been emotional scenes at the SCG, with Swans players in tears after yesterday's win over North Melbourne, which was their first game since five players were handed season-ending suspensions. And while some fans walked out after the women's match against Essendon, coach Dean Cox says he was delighted with the crowd of 30,000.
5: We understand the emotions people are having in the community at the minute, and we're no different to that. So to see some of the support that was shown was, you know, was great to see.
4: Meanwhile, young Aussies are on track to become the first generation in modern Australia to be worse off than their parents. That's according to a new report from Anglicare. It says young people are earning less, carrying more debt and struggling to find affordable housing, with not a single listing affordable for someone on youth allowance. And a small earthquake has rattled central Victoria this morning. The magnitude 2.8 tremor was epicentred near Broadford, north of Melbourne. Around 160 people felt it when it struck around 1:15.
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4: Star Sport. Hawthorn have sealed a top four finish thanks to a 62-point win over the Eagles. It means they'll return to Perth in a fortnight to meet the Dockers in a qualifying final. Coach Sam Mitchell expecting a frosty welcome from the Frio fans.
6: We're obviously going to be in a hostile environment filled with purple, so we'll be ready for that.
4: Roosters coach Trent Robinson admits his side struggled to find its rhythm in yesterday's 25-24 loss to the West Tigers. And Australia's Oscar Piastri has finished sixth at the Dutch Grand Prix, which was taken out by Lando Norris.
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10: Across Mackay and the Whit Sunday today, partly cloudy. The chance of some morning fog, more specifically for the inland areas, I should say. Medium chance of showers. It's likely later on this morning, early this afternoon. Some light winds looking easterly, southeasterly, around 15 to 25 k's an hour. And then they'll head easterly, northeasterly towards the middle of the day. Tops of 25 today for Mackay and Airlie, Prossy in the Pioneer Valley with 27. We're cooling off to 15 tonight.

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3: Good morning. Now, as I was saying just before the news there, Scotty's off for the next few days, but I have been made aware. This is how much I do not know anything about cricket, nor do I want to know anything. What I do like to know is that this town absolutely popped off over the weekend. How phenomenal to have a test match in our town. As I walked around, I was getting coffee actually on early Sunday morning at Primal and just hearing everyone talk about it and, oh, they did this, they did that. That's as much as I got into it though. Didn't know, which I've now been informed, it's already over and done with. Scotty's taken 3 days off this week to go to the test match for 3 days. There ain't no test match to have days off for. So this man's playing hooky for a few days just to chew up some leave and leaving me here with you on our own. So guess what that means? Number one, I go rogue all the time. And number two, I'm going to play a whole lot more music for the next few days. So let's get cracking into that this morning. Bit of Walk the Moon to start things off with Shut Up and Dance. This is Star Mackay and the Whit Sundays.

0: Taylor Swift, Fate of Ophelia on Star McKay in the Wit Sundays. It's 6:15, streaming live on the iHeart app. Download it from your app store and take us wherever you go. Hey, it was another home game for our McKay Cutters over the weekend at BB Prince Stadium, if you got along Saturday evening for that one. In the BMD Premiership, which is our ladies' team, we got a win against the Clydesdales, the Western Clydesdales, 20-14, which is awesome after a win last week as well. I think we had the Seagulls in the BMD, and then our men's team had the Townsville Blackhawks also getting a win there. Our men's team this weekend securing another win against the Western Clydesdales as well, 38-14. So Clydesdales men's and women's team only could get 14 on the board, but it's good to see our guys and girls performing so well. It was a big weekend for sport. We're going to talk Meteorettes a little later on this morning. They were at the Nationals as well. If you haven't kept up with that one, I'll give you the full rundown as to how they went. Little sneaky, because that won't be until before 8 o'clock. Unfortunately, not coming away with the win there, but that's all right. Still had a great time in Adelaide, and it looked like they all pulled together, but just missing a few key pieces there. Hey, more music breakfast with Kaylee while Scotty's off for the next few days for the Test cricket that's no longer happening. So he's just playing hooky now with the kids, I reckon. What's coming up? Anyway, sorry. Look, no, you're on breakfast. This is Kaylee.
1: Wake up on the floor of your hotel room. A half-eaten burger in one hand. Sunlight is piercing through the curtains. Your voice is gone. Your t-shirt's ripped. And somehow, you've got to do it all again for day two. 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

0: 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I'm floating.
1: Wake up, it's late.
0: I can't. These Harvey Norman mattresses are heavenly. The deals, they're calling me.
1: 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The kids have to be taken to school. The shed's a disaster. Wake up.
0: Harvey Norman Bedding Mackay. Love your beds. Love your mattresses. Love those deals. Love you, doll. Will you take the kids to school?
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0: Stella Lefty with Boston. This is Star McKinley with Sundays. You still have time to register for Star's Steal My Standby, a trip for two to Vegas, five nights, spending money included, and tickets to the iHeartRadio Music Festival. This is all worth up to 20 grand. BTS, Benson Boone, Cardi B, Goo Goo Dolls, that's just a few names on this huge, huge lineup. And we'll be calling out another name this morning after 8 o'clock to secure a spot on the standby list. 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You do have to be over 21 and you have to hold a current passport, because it's pretty much like if you win this, you're off to Vegas. There's no time to turn around a passport then, so you better have one now. Hey, go and register for that, and I'll spin some news and sport and then a bit of weather to get you going again after 6:30.
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8: Good morning, Joseph Price with your local news. WidSunday Regional Council's calling on the community to help control wild dogs. They're an ongoing issue across parts of the region, impacting livestock, native wildlife and at times domestic pets, with council undertaking feral animal control activities. Landholders are encouraged to keep an eye out for wild dog activity and take measures like keeping pets secure at night, not leaving food out and reporting any wild dog sightings or activity. The Aussie cricket teams bounced back in Mackay, winning by an innings and 50 runs over Bangladesh. Sadly for local cricket fans, the 750-ball test was the shortest seen in Australia in almost a century. Mitchell Starc adding more accolades to his test career with a 12-wicket haul earning him player of the series. The 36-year-old now among the top 10 wicket takers of all time.
9: Nathan did remind me that I've just stepped on the first rung of the ladder and he's still up there looking down on me, so still got a way to go.
8: On Fox Sports there. For some people, the Gympie Music Muster is their annual holiday. Bob Blinko has 70 people camping with him across 34 sites, including from Bundaberg, Mackay and Rockhampton. He runs the Honky Tonk Bar and says he's been on site for weeks.
10: I started on Friday, the 1st of August, at Cedar Grove for a week. Then I've been here for 2 weeks and 4 days. So I've been up here for 3 weeks and 4 days.
8: The muster officially starts on Thursday. And a rollercoaster game between the Cowboys and Dragons in the NRLW has seen North Queensland come out on top. Both teams scored 6 tries each, but it was Cowboys half Rosie Kelly's goal kicking which separated the two teams with the final score 32-28. Captain Bree Chester says the team is improving each week.
11: We went out there, started fast, which is what we wanted to do. There's a lot of learnings to take from it, but the main thing is we're building building, and we're starting to find some consistency in our game, which we're trying to thrive for to build on for the back end of this season.
0: National news now.
12: Hey, I'm Brooke Seychelle. The Sydney Swans coach says the club wants to win back the supporters who boycotted yesterday's win over North Melbourne at the SCG. While more than 30,000 people attended the team's first game since it suspended five players, hundreds walked out of the venue after the women's team beat Essendon in the AFLW. Dean Cox says those fans were well within their right.
13: Everyone's emotions are different, and the way they want to support and show up, and we understood that. So for mine, I said yesterday, I'm sorry for putting everyone through this, and, you know, we'll do whatever we can to get their trust back.
12: A Sydney teacher who was critically injured in a shark attack at Coogee Beach says she's starting to regain some independence. 35-year-old Leah Stewart lost an arm in the attack back in June, but says she now sees some light after a difficult recovery. And the deadly strain of bird flu has claimed its first mammal victim on mainland Australia. A long-nosed fur seal that was found dead on a beach in SA has tested positive to the virus.
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12: Star Sport. The West Tigers have pulled off a huge upset with a late field goal from Jock Madden, sealing yesterday's 25 points to 24 win over the Roosters at Allianz Stadium. Coach Benji Marshall rating it as one of the best he's been a part of.
14: Without sugarcoating it, we had guys like on training trial deals, development deals in the back line, playing against a team coming first. I'm just proud of the effort. Probably go as far as saying as a club, that's probably one of our best wins.
12: That's the latest in news and sport.
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17: We are looking at tops of 25 for Mackay and Airlie today, crossing the Pioneer Valley with 27. Partly cloudy, chance of some morning fog, particularly for the inland areas. Medium chance of showers later on this morning and early this afternoon. And some light winds, easterly, southeasterlies, around 15 to 25 k's an hour. Right now in Proserpine, though, we're sitting on 15.
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17: Good morning. I hope you're having a great start to your Monday. I hope you had a good weekend. There was so much to see and do across the weekend. Of course, there was a lot of sport locally. But if you're not into sports stuff, which, I mean, certain sports I'm into, but I do like the creative stuff a little bit more, including Passport to Airlie has been on the Metropolitan Hotel. They had the finals yesterday afternoon, and one of our very own was in the finals. You might remember her. Hey, it's Maya from the Star Car with her big LA accent. I'm going to let you know before 7 o'clock this morning how she went with that, and play you a little bit of her performance along with some of the other guys that were there, all of which were very, very deserving, all very incredible. I stayed from start to finish there and got to watch the six acts that got themselves to the finals, and weren't they incredible? But we'll let you know how Maya went, play you some of my faves as well. We've got your trending news up next, but it is a more music breakfast while Scott's off. He'll be back in a couple of days' time. He did expect or at least hope for a five-day test match, so that didn't happen. So, I think it's funny. But he needs to burn up some leave anyway. It's Justin Bieber right now. Ghost. This is Star Mackay in the Whitsundays with Kaylee.

0: 1927. That's when I think of you. This is Star McClain with Sundays. You've got Kaylee. Bit of a more music breakfast happening for the first part of this week while Scotty's off. It's just about 6:45. I got your trending news.
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3: Working 9 to 5, what a way to make a living.
0: She's spoken out again. Now, in recent months, you may be aware she's been going through some health stuff. And she's spoken out again, saying, I'm dealing with some health issues that I just didn't pay attention to while I was watching over Carl, that being her long-term partner. It's not like I haven't been through hard times with my health. Seriously, though, even though I'm still healing, I'm still working 9 to 5. Look, obviously in recent months it's been a little bit tough and she's had to focus on recovery, but she's staying positive. She's thanking fans for continued support as she navigates this time. And I mean, you know, she's no spring chicken anymore. Dolly's been around for a long, long time. So it's to be expected there'll be health stuff going on. The good thing is that she's doing okay. She's just, you know, trying to get through it all. Hey, making your news feeds as well this morning. Now, a bit of a shock loss going on across the weekend in the NRL. We've got a new top four, but for the first time in, a very, very long time, and very excitingly, the New Zealand Warriors are sitting atop the NRL ladder. Yep, they're in first spot, up the Waz there. Panthers coming down to second spot, Roosters in third, and Dolphins in fourth. How good to see Queensland side in the top four again this year. Dolphins, obviously, we probably would have expected Broncos or something to be up there, but they're sitting 15th place at the moment. So Dolphins doing the hard yards for our Queensland sides, but Cowboys sneaking into the top eight as well. So we might have two Queensland sides in the grand in the finals series this year. We've only got two rounds remaining in the regular season. So, look, it's a hot contention for that minor premiership between Warriors, Panthers and the Roosters, I reckon. I don't think Dolphins will be able to get up to that top spot. But, yeah, I mean, I'm no expert. We'll have to talk to AJ Adam Jackson from Nine News Sport a little later in the week about it and get the full rundown. That's your trending news. If you want any more, star1019.com.au.
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Milky and More Grab here on Star Mackay in the Wit Sundays. This is Kaylee with you. We've got about 8 minutes until 7 o'clock. Over the weekend, there was a lot of sport across the region. Now, if you're not a sport lover, maybe you couldn't give two hoots about cricket as much as it's a fantastic thing to have in our region. You were looking for something else to do. And Passport to Airlie might have been what you went along to. That's where I went, actually, yesterday afternoon at the Metropolitan Hotel. They do this one ahead of the Airlie Beach Festival of Music, and essentially these acts then go on to do like a competition with other people from across the state and other parts of the country as well. They join the lineup for Airlie Beach Festival of Music. It's a really great thing for artists, indie artists coming up, or people that are, you know, are just trying to build up their profile. And that includes our very own Maya Batra. Now, Maya, she used to be in our Star Car. You might remember her big American accent coming over the radio, being out in the Star Car. She now works a bit more behind the scenes. So I went along to support her, and it was really cool to see the six acts that have got themselves through the finals. This was the final on the weekend. Sean Driver, Mission Possible, Lucid Wings, Maya, of course, Emma Anderson, and Out of Order as well. Now, I did have, aside from Maya, of course, I did have one of my favourites, having a listen to these guys. I was so taken aback by Out of Order. Now, this is kind of a mix-up of a bunch of different people from the looks of things, and a gentleman, an Indigenous man at the front that was doing, like, rap while also playing his... It was pretty cool. Here, have a listen. I'll let you decide for yourself. Now, that's only 10 seconds of their performance, and I was like, bro, I do not have the lung capacity to keep that up. I was very, very impressed. I was also very, very impressed by our girl, Maya.

my God. And even hearing that back again, I've got goosebumps. I had tears in my eyes because, I mean, I'm a bit of a lover girl. So when she's singing about devotion and all of this kind of thing, I'm just there like, oh, my God. And the vocals on this woman is incredible. And I don't pump her up for no reason. She's actually taken the win. She is going to Airlie Beach Festival of Music. I'm so proud of her. Congratulations, Maya. Congratulations to everyone that took part in this one as well. But I'm pretty chuffed that one of our very own is walking away with the win for that one, let me tell you. We are talking a little later on this morning after 8:30. What song makes you cry? Because I've got to say, I had tears in my eyes then, but when I went home and I'm sitting there thinking about the performance and I'm like listening to her music and I was blubbering like a mess because I'm like, this is actually just so beautiful. I'm such a crier to music though. We'll get into that one later on this morning. Right now, Red Hot Chili Peppers at Zephyr Song. This is Star.

0: the Chili Peppers. You're on Star McKay in the Woods Sundays. Kaylee with you, running hella overtime this morning, so I better get cracking into news, sport and weather. After 7 o'clock, your chance at $450 with Matchy Match. Paddy's going to jump on the line for this one, and your game of word association, if you get a three-word match, you'll come away with that $450. Otherwise, a scratchy for every correct match, thanks to Harvey Norman. McKay will do that after this.
1: 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And 90s throwbacks that'll have you singing along. 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
7: Good morning. Joseph Price with your local news. A man has faced court over an alleged property crime spree in Mackay. The man's accused of entering a Shakespeare Street home last week before fleeing after being caught by the resident. It's alleged he then went to a nearby home and stole a Ford Ranger, later crashing it into a ditch on the corner of Norris Street and James Street. A short time later, police got reports the man was in a residence at James Street where he was stopping a person from leaving the house. He was arrested with the help of the dog squad and charged with multiple offences. A fresh cohort of police recruits will join the front line in the Mackay Whit Sunday district. It comes after 126 new officers graduated the Queensland Police Academy in Brisbane. The graduating class included former Australian Defence Force personnel, tradies, hospitality workers and emergency services employees, alongside recruits who have relocated from interstate and overseas. Serena, Bowen, Mackay, Northern Beaches, Moranbah and Whit Sunday stations will all get one officer each. The Aussie cricketers have thumped Bangladesh by an innings and 51 runs in the second and final test in Mackay. It was a response Australia needed after being easily beaten in the first test in Darwin. Skipper Pat Cummins not too critical of the pitch, despite the match wrapping up in less than 2 days.
8: Seemed to happen in fast forward. Pitch was pretty good. Didn't really feel like a 30 wicket in five session kind of test match. But yeah, it seems to be the way a few of these test matches are going. I think yeah, some really good bowling in there. At times, some a little bit below average batting.
7: And the Cowboys have claimed a 32-28 win over the Dragons in the NRLW. North Queensland winger Charlize Lloyd-Phillips scored a hat-trick, while prop S.A. Barnu scored her first two tries of her professional career. Coach Ricky Henry says it was a good reward for the Barnu's hard work in the middle.
9: She's played some really great footy and, you know, it's a good reward. I reckon that second try, like, she's an every kick chase. Happened to be around the ball when it bounced and showed some, you know, great touches and skill to pick it up off the ground. So, yeah, no, look, she was brilliant today.
2: National news now.
10: Hey, I'm Brooke Seychelle. A new report warns young Australians are falling further behind, with home ownership among 25 to 34-year-olds dropping to levels not seen since the 1940s. The Anglicare report has also found younger people are more than twice as likely as over 65s to experience serious psychological distress. Meanwhile, fresh pressure's building on the states and territories to tighten alcohol laws when they meet with the PM this week. The Foundation for Alcohol Research and Education is demanding measures like limits on late-night booze deliveries, saying this could help to reduce family and domestic violence. Overseas, Donald Trump has waved the green flag to kick off the Freedom 250 Grand Prix in Washington, D.C. to celebrate the United States' 250th birthday. And Aussie schools are cracking down on Book Week costumers, claiming the event's starting to look too much like Halloween. Some have banned wizard, witch and political figure outfits, saying the focus should be on books.
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10: Star Sport. The AFL home and away season has wrapped up in Perth last night, with the Hawks securing a top four finish after thumping the Eagles by 62 points. Earlier in the day, the Bombers lost to the Power by 10 points to finish the season at the bottom of the ladder. It

0: Comes as the Dons prepare to unveil Mark McVee as their new full-time coach this week. No official announcement has been made, but interim Dean Solomon says whoever it is will have a great opportunity.
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4: Heading to tops of 27 for Proserpine and the Pioneer Valley today. 25 for Mackay and Airlie. Partly cloudy day ahead. The chance of, medium chance of showers. Most likely in late morning, early afternoon. Light winds are becoming easterly, southeasterly around 15 to 25 k's an hour there. And we are dropping down to 15 tonight. Right now in Farley, we're on 17.
5: Manchester and Linen are now 50% off at Harvey Norman Bedding Mackay. Stars, matchy match.
4: All right, now's the time. 1-300-891-929. We have $450 in this kitty this morning. If you'd like to have a crack, you'd be matching with Paddy, who I hope is awake. I did ask him to fill in for Scotty. I hope he's awake. I'm sure he will be awake. He does wake up with the radio. He's a very interesting person who tries not to look at his phone first thing in the morning. And frankly, I'm very impressed by it because I could never. 1-300-891-929 right now for your chance at $450. Three words. If you can match them all with Paddy, you're walking away with the cash. Otherwise, a scratchy for every correct match. It's all thanks to Harvey Norman Mackay. We'll find out who we've got after Corona. This is

0: Corona Rhythm of the Night. This is Star Mackay and the Wits Sundays with Kaylee. Scotty's off for a few days. He thought there was going to be a test match going on for a few more days, I reckon, but unfortunately not for him. But he's actually going to sit on the tie line.
1: Massive X display and deleted lines clearance on now at Harvey Norman Betting Mackay. Stars, Mashy Mash, the game of word association.
0: And the tie line is how he can be here when he's not here. He's going to be doing the matching for you this morning and hoping to win herself $450. Harmony from Serena. How you doing, Harmony?
2: I'm good. How are you?
0: I'm good, thank you. $450 wouldn't go down too bad. What'd you get up to on the weekend?
2: I had a lazy weekend.
0: Ooh.
2: Didn't do much. It was a good weekend.
0: It was, and it was like beautiful weather as well after what was quite a crappy weekend, if I'm honest, a week last week, if I'm honest with you.
2: Yeah.
0: Yeah. All right, Harmony, let's try and win you $450 this morning. You've got to match three words up with Scotty, who's waiting in the wings for you. Your first word this morning is cloud.
2: Cloud.
0: Mm.
2: Sky?
0: Sky. Your second word is mirror.
2: Mirror, reflection.
0: Reflection. What a great word. Reflection. And your last word this morning is sing.
2: Song.
0: Song. Goodness me, you've smashed through those there, Harmony. Didn't think about it too much, which is also a really good thing to do because sometimes it's just that instinct, right?
2: Yes.
0: Okay, so let's just run through those. Cloud, sky, mirror, reflection, sing, song. You're happy with all of those lock in?
2: Yep, we'll lock those in.
0: Okay, I'm going to just message Scotty and hope he's there. Hello, Scotty.
3: Hello.
0: Oh, good morning, buddy. It's nice to hear from ya.
3: Morning.
0: firstly, Scotty, we do have to ask, how was your weekend?
3: Bloody great. It's just a shame the game finished already, but no, really, really good.
0: Yeah, absolutely. Going to be bored over the next few days. You're matching with Harmony from Serena this morning, Scotty.
3: Okay. Hello, Harmony.
2: Hello.
0: All right. Harmony, you know the way this one works. You've got to stay really quiet, otherwise you'll be disqualified if you give anything away here. We're playing for $450, so just unless we ask you to give your answer, we'll just keep you quiet there, okay?
2: Okay.
0: Okie dokie. Scotty, first word this morning is cloud.
3: Cloud. Rain.
0: Ooh. Straight off the bat, no good. What did you say, Harmony?
2: I said sky.
3: What?
0: Sky, Scotty, sky.
3: Oh, sky, right.
0: See, it's not that easy being on the other side, is it?
3: Rain's a good word, though.
0: So is cloud. Sky. So is sky. Because clouds don't always rain, do they?
3: Well, no.
0: Let's move on to this second word here, and hopefully we come out with a match of this one. Mirror.
3: I'm thinking reflection, Kaylee. Is that a good word to say?
0: That's a very good word to say. That
3: okay.
0: is the
3: reflection.
0: Word. That's a great
3: reflection.
0: Word too. How good.
3: Thank you.
0: Yes. All right. Last word. Sing.
3: Yep. Sing.
0: Sing.
3: I'm thinking song.
0: Well, you would be right because you sing a song. All right, Harmony. Unfortunately,
3: I'm good at this.
0: Listen to it. Harmony, unfortunately, we can't give you $450, but we do have two scratchies going your way and a big head on Scotty from the sounds of it.
2: Awesome. No, thanks, guys.
0: Thank you for that, Harmony. So sorry we couldn't give you the cash. Hopefully you scratch up a whole lot more. Stay on the line. I'll grab some details there. Scotty, thanks for jumping on nice and early this morning. I appreciate you.
3: Thanks. I'm going back to sleep. Good
0: okay.
3: night.
0: Well, it sounds like you're in a truck. I don't know where you are. Is that your beer brewing kit out the back?
3: No, I'm sitting in bed and there is a ceiling fan kind of above me. That's the only noise around.
0: We hear the ceiling fan. We hear the ceiling fan. Yep, you've got that one cranked up. All right, Scotty, you enjoy the sleep in.
3: Goodbye.
0: Bye. All right, we'll be back with Matchy Match again tomorrow morning. $500, all thanks to Harvey Norman Mackay.
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0: Sundays, Kaylee in for your More Music Breakfast. The Whitsunday Chamber of Commerce and Industry are having their Chamber Games this Thursday, and Patty will be there broadcasting live from 2 until 5. It's all thanks to the Whitsunday Chamber of Commerce and Industry and Club Whitsunday for hosting it, and AWB First Aid First for providing on-field first aid support. Hey, at the moment, we are on the hunt for STARS $10,000 School of the Year. The schools have registered and voting has officially opened over at star1019.com.au. Some of the schools that have put their name down include Seaforth State School, who have said that their money will go towards purchasing a set of laptops for students to use in their classroom so that they can have greater access to technology, more opportunities to develop their digital skills and support their learning as well. And some of the other funding as part of that will go into like chairs in the computer room and all of that kind of stuff as well. Carmilla State School have put in an application. Now, for small rural schools like theirs, transportation costs can be enormous. So that $10,000 will go a long way to help provide a low fee or free access to swimming for the kids so that they can go back and forth and also utilise the funds to upgrade laptops and iPads as well. I mean, in this technological age, it's incredibly important. A lot of these small regional schools as well have to access like online virtual things in order to offer the study, so that will give them some extra access right there. If you have your school involved, or maybe you don't have kids that are in school and you just want to vote, star1019.com.au is where you need to head for this one, and you can help out some of these schools get much needed funding. $10,000 School of the Year, thanks to Rich Glenn, trusted by clients, powered by their people, happening right now at the website.
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17: Good morning, Joseph Price with your local news. A man's been charged over a string of property crimes in Mackay. The man's accused of entering a Shakespeare Street home last week before fleeing after being caught by the resident. It's alleged he then went to a nearby home and stole a Ford Ranger, later crashing it into a ditch on the corner of Norris Street and James Street. A short time later, police got reports the man was in a residence at James Street where he was stopping a person from leaving the house. He was arrested with the help of the dog squad and charged with multiple offences. The Whit Sundays community is being urged to help control wild dogs. They're an ongoing issue across parts of the region, impacting livestock, native wildlife, and at times domestic pets. Council already undertakes feral animal control activities, but they're encouraging landholders to keep an eye out for wild dog activity. Locals can also take measures like keeping pets secure at night, not leaving food out at night, and report any wild dog sightings or activity. It's only a matter of days until the Gympie Music Muster officially starts on Thursday, but the site is filling up fast with people from around the country. Bob Blinko has 70 people camping with him at his Honky Tonk Bar across 34 sites, including from Bundaberg, Mackay and Rockhampton. He's been coming to the muster for 17 years and says there's something special that keeps bringing him back.
18: Music plus, I think, all these campsites here. We go around and see all the other people and they come here and we go there. And the camping's a thing, I think, yeah. And, most of the guys here who have got the campsites all say the camping is better than the best part of the week, yeah.
17: And the Mackay Cutters have retained their spot in the Q Cup's top eight after a 38-14 win over the Western Clydesdales. Mackay will travel to the Gold Coast this weekend to take on the Tweed Seagulls. A win could see them claim a top four spot and give them a second chance semi-final. Meanwhile, the Cutters women's team have beaten the Clydesdales 20-14 with winger Madison Westercott scoring a hat-trick. They also are set to play finals footy after moving into fourth spot.
16: National news now.
0: Hey, I'm Brooke Seychelle. Barnaby Joyce says it's not unusual for politicians to get their figures wrong after his One Nation colleague David Farley suggested the party's migration numbers would be similar to Labor's. That sparked a swift response from Pauline Hanson, who says the party's net migration would be 130,000 a year. Joyce telling Seven the Farah MP simply made a mistake.
19: I mean, that's not unusual. Show me a political career where people haven't made a mistake and I'll show you a person who's not telling the truth.
0: Meanwhile, Sydney Swans coach Dean Cox says he respects the fans who boycotted yesterday's win over North Melbourne, which was the side's first game since suspending five players for breaching the club's standards. Hundreds of supporters hit the SCG exits after the women's side beat the Bombers. And at least 30 people have been killed in a landslide of waste after a mound of rubbish in a landfill collapsed in Guinea. Authorities say the collapse happened after heavy rain in the country's capital.
16: Blacks Real Estate, your locally owned, trusted agents for life. 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
0: A huge upset in the NRL with the Tigers downing the Roosters in a round 25 thriller yesterday. A late field goal from Jock Madden sealing a 25-24 win at Allianz Stadium. Coach Benji Marshall full of praise for the playmaker who went into the clash with a nasty groin injury.
20: You know, it's quite ballsy for him to play today. At halftime, he's a little bit doubting himself from missing a few kicks at goals and just challenged him on his headspace to just, you know, forget everything, come back and just play your type of footy.
0: That's the latest in news and sport.
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2: Star weather.
0: A partly cloudy day with a medium chance of showers for later on this morning, early this afternoon. Light winds becoming easterly southeasterly, about 15 to 25 k's an hour. Tops of 27 for Prossy in the Pioneer Valley, 25 for Mackay and Airlie. And right now in Walkerston, we're on 18.
16: Save big during the massive bedding clearance at Harvey Norman Mackay. 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A brand new day in paradise.
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0: Good morning and welcome along to your Monday. I hope you had a great weekend. Whatever you got up to, maybe you were engrossed in all the sport across the region. We had our Mackay Cutters. Maybe you were watching our Meteorettes play in Adelaide, or you were at the cricket at Harriet Park. A big one with the test match that's all wrapped up now. I know Scotty was there over the weekend, so you might have saw him hanging out. Whatever you were up to, I hope it was a good one. Last week, you might have heard the news about a family that had their house burned down, essentially. They've lost everything. It's quite horrific. Selena's their neighbour. She's joining me in a couple of songs' time because there's a GoFundMe and how you can get involved to help these guys out afterwards. There's a very, very tough period in their life. We'll get into that shortly. It's Black Eyed Peas right now, though. You're on Star.

0: Scotty
1: and Kaylee on Star.
2: When I was 6 years old, I broke my leg

0: It's Ed Sheeran, Castle on the Hill. This is Star Mackay and the Wit Sundays. And while you were having probably a pretty phenomenal weekend, one family in our community was rebuilding after a fire happened in Plantation Palms and they lost everything last week. The family's neighbour, Selena Hart, joins me on the line this morning. Selena, good morning to you.
1: Morning, Kaylee. How are you?
0: Yeah, I'm doing well. I mean, probably a lot better than what you guys and the family that had their house burned down last week are. Like, you guys were sort of first on scene because they weren't on site at the time?
1: Correct. Yeah, my husband and I just happened to pull in back home at the right time just before lunch on Wednesday. But just going to show you how quickly things happen from pulling up on the driveway and being able to smell something burning to not seeing anything burning to getting into the house, we could see the smoke billowing out from the back of the property.
0: What was going through your head in that moment?
1: Not much other than my husband racing out barefoot under the garage door and I was right behind him out the front door with the phone. Pretty quick response. It was just on 11:30 when I was on the phone to 000, but bless us, we had some assistance. We had two local tradies that saw us bolt over the road and we kind of cut them off on the main strip, and they obviously could see the panic in our manner and pulled over to assist. So that was, bless them, we had Sam Gordon and Tyler Pratt from Hardline Electrical.
0: Oh, amazing.
1: I was able to track them down, and without their help, we wouldn't have gotten it under control as best as we did. So we managed to get down through the side gate, took a fair bit of pressure because it was locked up, but one of the bedrooms on the back end of the room was the cause for all the smoke. And bless the fellas, they were very quick to pull one hose, pull a second hose. One of the tradies grabbed a fire extinguisher from their work ute. But unfortunately, as much as we were able to get the room under control, we couldn't get to the rest of the house. And obviously the 000 on the phone were advising that it's best for us to get out because they could hear us all coughing on the smoke.
0: That's so traumatizing, just, you know, having to deal with that situation. But I could only imagine what this family must be feeling right now because they weren't home at the time. They just left?
1: Correct. Yeah, the wife had left between 15 and 20 minutes prior. So she wasn't far from the region and we were trying to get the attention of the owners through the front ring doorbell, just trying to communicate. And bless Gandhid, who's the owner, he was working at the time and he saw the notifications, but he continued to work. And it wasn't until 000 called him to advise what was happening with the property that, yeah, he came to the scene. But absolutely gut-wrenching. Spending my time over the next couple of hours that day after we were cleared by the paramedics for the smoke inhalation, just sitting in the street nursing the wife and just consoling her. And then same when the husband got home. It was just something that made them drop to the knees. They have two teenage children that are at Holy Spirit. I went back over later that afternoon to speak with them and we got some praise and thanks, but I apologize that I wish we could have done more.
0: Yeah, no, but look, you've done your best with this. Now, this family are from India, so this is why we're speaking with you, because the English is probably the communication barrier is a little challenging there. Their son's doing even a lot of work for them post-fire and how they... Look, the thing is, when you're left with nothing, the only thing you can rely on is a village, and the fact is this community is so much about giving, and thankfully you guys have started up a GoFundMe for the family. Is that correct?
1: Yes, I did. Early Wednesday afternoon, after getting myself cleaned up and just kind of watching from afar how the scene was unfolding, just feeling helpless and just what can I do? And a little bit goes a long way, and I know what our community here is like. We're very close-knit. And so I have started a GoFundMe page to help our neighbour rebuild, and I'm hoping just to raise anything, but if even what we can raise can help contribute to the insurance excess, that it goes a long way.
0: So how can people find this? What's the name of it?
1: So the GoFundMe page is Help Our Neighbour Rebuild, and I will also share a link with yourself if you would be able to share. That would be amazing.
0: Yeah, absolutely. I'll put this up on the socials later on today. Yeah. So Help Our Neighbour Rebuild on GoFundMe. Send me a link. And if anyone is able to help out before I can get this video up on our Facebook page, Star 101.9 Mackay, then please get in touch and I can send you the link directly. Selena, thank you so much for what you guys have done, because I know that one of the windows actually exploded in your husband's face. So, like, you know, between, you know, being so selfless to just go into action, like a lot of people, it's freeze as well. And you guys didn't do that, and you were able to, you know, help where you could. So well done.
1: We did. Yeah. Thank you so much for your time. Really appreciate it. And even the smallest amount goes a long way. So thank you to the community and those that have already made contributions. And just a big shout out to Brenton from Hardline Electrical. Mm. I was able to get a hold of him and let him know exactly what his employees did. And bless them, they helped put out a fire and then skipped off to Smoko and onto the next job. Good. How Aussie is that?
0: Yeah, literally, like, that's the boys. That's so for sure. Thank you again, Selena. If you want details on that GoFundMe, just jump over to Facebook, Star 101.9 Mackay, and I can send that to you, or it will be up on the page later today.
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0: Alex Warren, it's Passenger. This is Star Mackay in the Whit Sundays. Our Cutters over the weekend had some home games. Our BMD Premiership, so the ladies' game, came away with 20-14 against the Clydesdales, and our men taking the win against the Clydesdales as well a little later on Saturday. More importantly, our Mackay Meteorites, they took out the NBL 1 North tournament not that long ago. It was only a couple of weeks ago, which meant that they got to go to Adelaide over the weekend to compete for the national championships. Unfortunately, no win for our ladies across the weekend, but it was just so good to see them all go over there and put their best foot forward. There were a lot of, you know, changes to the team that happens kind of post-season as people kind of go off and start doing their own things, but very, very proud of them nonetheless, and a huge season that they've been able to achieve, and putting Mackay basketball just on the map there, right? Hopefully 2027, another great season for our guys and our girls. New sport and weather in moments. After 8 o'clock, your next chance at $1,000 thanks to Carroll Training Services. You could win that grand if you can answer 5 questions correctly in 30 seconds. We'll do it after your new sport and weather.
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9: Good morning. Joseph Price with your local news. A boost to local policing front lines with five new officers joining the beat in Mackaywitch Sunday. It comes as a cohort of 126 new officers graduate from the Queensland Police Academy in Brisbane. Serena, Bowen, Mackay, Northern Beaches, Moranbah and Witch Sunday stations will all get one officer each as part of the state government's investment into making Queensland safer, including recruiting more police, delivering

0: down on me, so still got a way to go.
1: On Fox Sports there. The Gympie Music Master site is filling up fast ahead of the official start of the event on Thursday. Bob Blinko has set up his honky-tonk bar and has 70 people camping with him across 34 sites, including some from Mackay. The elaborate site includes a bar, a stage and a projector to watch the footy.
2: We've got a stage, we've got a mesh on it. We have artists who just walk in the door, they come and play there. And if you don't like them, you throw your beer at them. Empty. In 3 days, we got a bag over there. My mate was here. Would he take 777 cans away?
1: And the Cowboys' NRLW side have claimed back-to-back wins for the first time this season after defeating the Dragons. North Queensland winger Charlize Lloyd-Phillips scored a hat-trick, while prop S.A. Barnu bagged 2 tries in the 32-28 victory on Saturday night. Coach Ricky Henry says there's room for improvement, but he's happy with the win.
3: We were brilliant in patches, and then we sort of lost our way a bit in others. So, yeah, look, at the end of the day, like, it's a win's a win for us at the moment, and, you know, there's some really good things that we can take away from today's game, and hopefully do it more consistently over the next couple of weeks.
1: Both the Cowboys men and women's teams are back at home this weekend, playing a doubleheader at Queensland Country Bank Stadium.
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5: Hey, I'm Brooke Seychelle. The Environment Minister says the first death of a mammal from the bird flu is a serious development. A long-nosed fur seal that was found dead on a South Australian beach has tested positive to the deadly virus. Murray Watt telling the ABC it was something he'd been expecting.
6: You might remember for several weeks now, my colleague Julie Collins and I have been warning that we are likely to see this kind of thing occur, and indeed that we are likely to see more mass mortalities, which is obviously a terrible thing for all of Australians who love our nature.
5: Meanwhile, state and territory governments are being accused of dragging their feet on tougher alcohol laws aimed at reducing violence against women and kids. The Foundation of Alcohol Research and Education says it's been almost 2 years since Canberra-backed tighter restrictions on alcohol home deliveries, but most of the measures still haven't been introduced. And overseas, 72 people have been arrested over alleged firelighting in Indonesia, which is suspected to have started some of the country's recent forest fires.
4: Great tasting Blue River water in 15 litre jugs for your home from local stockists near you. 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
5: The AFL's wildcard weekend is locked in. The opening week of finals action takes place on Friday at the MCG, with the Magpies taking on the Bulldogs, before the Blues and D's lock horns on Saturday night at the G. And the Aussie cricketers have thumped Bangladesh by an innings and 51 runs in the second and final test in Mackay. Skipper Pat Cummins not too critical of the pitch, despite the match wrapping up in less than 2 days.
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10: Not looking too bad of a day. Lucky the cricket finished up though, because we are expecting a little late morning shower early afternoon. Partly cloudy otherwise. Tops of 25 for Mackay and Airlie, Prossy in the Pioneer Valley with 27 today. We're cooling off to 15 tonight, and right now in Oralee we're on 18.
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10: You have the chance to score yourself $1,000 right now. 1-300-891-929 is my number. If you would like that grand, jump on the phone and you could be walking away with it. 5 questions. You got to answer them correctly in 30 seconds. We've been coming really, really close lately. Like, it's been like 4 out of 5 or 3 out of 5. I smell a win on its way. Let it be you. 1300

0: Olivia Rodrigo off her latest album. It's Drop Dead. This is Star McKay in the Wit Sunday's More Music Breakfast.
1: Stars Instagram. With Carol Training Services. Because experience is the best trainer. Who could take home the cash this time? Star.
0: Josh from Seaforth wanting to take home $1,000 this morning. How you doing, Josh?
2: Yeah, good, thank you.
0: Good weekend with the fam?
2: Yes, indeed, yep.
0: Yeah, and what would you guys be spending a grand on at the moment?
2: Be good to catch up on a couple of bills and go on a family trip.
0: Ooh, where would you go?
2: I'd probably go up to Airlie Beach.
0: Yeah, good. Stay local. You know, we've got this great weather at the moment in a beautiful part of the world, hey?
2: Yes, that's correct.
0: Yeah, Josh, look, just for playing, I'll swing you some tickets to the Airlie Beach Ferris wheel for when you do make the stop to go and have a little look-see around.
2: Yes, thank you very much.
0: No worries, mate. Hey, let's try and give you $1,000 to go with that. Five questions. You have to answer them all correctly in 30 seconds. Have you played before?
2: No, I haven't.
0: Okay, well, we have to take your first answer. You can pass, do that as quickly as possible, and we'll come back to it if we have time. You happy with all that?
2: Yeah, I'm happy with that.
0: All righty. Are you ready?
2: I am ready.
0: Your time starts in 3, 2, 1. How many days did the McKay Test cricket match run for?
2: 3 days.
0: What's quarter of 1,000?
2: 250.
0: Loud was a 2011 album from which singer?
2: Pass.
0: On a QWERTY keyboard, which letter sits highest to the right?
2: A.
0: What's the New Zealand NRL team's name?
2: Auckland Warriors.
0: Loud was a 2011 album from which singer?
2: Ed Sheeran.
0: Okay, we got through all of the answers there. But unfortunately, I can't give you $1,000 today. Now, let's just run through those answers. Josh, you responded 3 for the McKay Cricket Test match. It started on Saturday and finished up yesterday.
2: Yes.
0: 2 days, unfortunately. So we were already off the bat there. Ed Sheeran was not the answer for the 2011 album Loud. That was Rihanna. And you answered A for the highest to the right letter on a QWERTY keyboard, but the letter is P. A is in the middle on the left side.
2: All right.
0: Yes. Josh, can't give you $1,000 this morning, but can give you that Ferris wheel pass. So that one headed your way.
2: Hey, thank you very much, Ed.
0: No worries, mate. You have a great rest of your week. Thanks for playing. We'll be back to play Instagram again tomorrow morning. 5 questions. If you can answer them correctly in 30 seconds, you'll walk away with a grand. It's all thanks to Carol Training Services.
1: 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A half-eaten burger in one hand. Sunlight is piercing through the curtains. Your voice is gone. Your t-shirt's ripped. And somehow, you've got to do it all again for day 2 at the iHeartRadio Music Festival 2026.
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0: 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This is huge. Now, because you've registered and you want to see the muse, you want to take your husband or your best mate there in Vegas, Maggie DeGuara has scored a spot as long as she calls back within 30 minutes. So, Maggie, right now it is 21 past. So we're giving you until about 8:51 and you've got to call back on 1300 891 929. If Maggie doesn't call back in time, we'll open up the phone lines for everyone else to steal. But Maggie DeGuara, if you would like to go see the muse, you've got to call me back to score your spot on the standby list for Star's Steal My Standby. Hopefully she gets back in time. It's Josh Bawaz, you're on

0: This is Star McKay in the Wit Sundays. Kaylee with you for a more music breakfast. Scotty's off for the next few days, but he'll be back on Thursday. Hey, the phone's ringing.
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0: And calling through on 1300 891 929. Who do we have here?
4: Hello, it's Maggie here. How you doing,
0: Kaylee? Maggie of the Deguara variety?
4: Of the Deguara family, that's me.
0: Maggie, I'm doing well. I hope you've had a good weekend.
4: I have actually got out and saw the cricket,
0: which
4: is awesome.
0: Yeah.
4: I saw Scotty at the cricket.
0: You did see him there?
4: I did.
0: On best behaviour?
4: He was on his best behaviour.
0: How big is his beer snake is the real question.
4: I don't know.
0: You didn't even see. Damn. I reckon there might have been a few. He sounded a little dusty this morning. Maggie, you've secured yourself a spot on the standby list for Stars Steal My Standby. Yeah, Vegas, two people, five nights, spending money and tickets to the iHeartRadio Music Festival. Remind me who you want to see.
4: Oh, I'd love to see Muse. Yeah. That would be amazing.
0: Who are we taking you if you score this one, Maggie?
4: Oh, gee, I'm probably going to offer it to my husband first.
0: Yeah.
4: That would be the best.
0: Is that begrudgingly? Because I see that you want to take your best friend too. And I mean, like, wouldn't that be so much more fun?
4: It would be, yeah. It would be, a girl trip would be amazing.
0: Oh, but you better offer it to the husband. I'm sure he does a lot of great things for you anyway.
4: He does, and he's pretty fun to take too. So
0: yeah, well, fingers crossed for you. Get those passports all lined up there. You've secured a spot on the standby list. If you're the winner of that one, you'll be pretty much finding out you've won and taking off within 2 weeks.
4: That's amazing. Thank you so much. Really appreciate it.
0: No worries. Congratulations, Maggie. You can register now and get your spot on the standby list, star1019.com.au, and keep it locked here on Star in case we call your name out. 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
10: Good morning, Joseph Price with your local news. A man has faced court over an alleged property crime spree in Mackay. The man's accused of entering a Shakespeare Street home last week before fleeing after being caught by the resident. It's alleged he then went to a nearby home and stole a Ford Ranger, later crashing it into a ditch on the corner of Norris Street and James Street. A short time later, police got reports the man was in a nearby home where he was stopping a person from leaving the house. He was arrested with the help of the dog squad and charged with multiple offences. The Aussie cricketers have thumped Bangladesh by an innings and 51 runs in the second and final test in Mackay. It was a response Australia needed after being easily beaten in the first test in Darwin. Skipper Pat Cummins not too critical of the pitch, despite the match wrapping up in less than 2 days.
11: Seemed to happen in fast forward. Pitch was pretty good. Didn't really feel like a 30 wicket in five session kind of test match. But yeah, it seems to be the way a few of these test matches going. I think yeah, some really good bowling in there. At times some a little bit below average batting.
10: With Sunday Regional Councils calling on the community to help control wild dogs, they're an ongoing issue across parts of the region, impacting livestock, native wildlife and at times domestic pets. Landholders are encouraged to keep an eye out for wild dog activity and take measures like keeping pets secure at night, not leaving food out and reporting any wild dog sightings or activity. A rollercoaster game between the Cowboys and Dragons in the NRLW has seen North Queensland come out on top. Both teams scored 6 tries each, but it was Cowboys half Rosie Kelly's goal kicking which separated the two teams with the final score 32-28. Captain Bree Chester says the team is improving each week.
12: We went out there, started fast, which is what we wanted to do. There's a lot of learnings to take from it, but the main thing is we're building and we're starting to find some consistency in our game, which we're trying to thrive for to build on for the back end of this season.
10: And the Mackay Cutters have retained their spot in the Q Cup's top eight after a 38-14 win over the Western Clydesdales. Mackay will travel to the Gold Coast this weekend to take on the Tweed Seagulls. A win could see them claim a top four spot and give them a second chance semi-final. Meanwhile, the Cutters women's team have beaten the Clydesdales 20-14 with winger Madison Westercott scoring a hat-trick. They're also set to play finals footy after moving into the top four.
3: National news now.
13: Hey, I'm Brooke Seychell. Barnaby Joyce says one of his colleagues was incorrect by claiming One Nation's migration targets weren't that different from Labor's. David Farley's comments were quickly refuted by leader Pauline Hanson. Joyce telling Seven, people sometimes make mistakes.
14: I'm not going to throw anybody under a bus. When people are new in Parliament, they can sometimes get things incorrect, and that's what happens. God knows I've done it enough.
13: A second seal is being tested in South Australia this morning after the first detection of the H5 bird flu strain in a mammal was confirmed on the weekend. The new long-nosed fur seal was found at the Pages Conservation Park. The AFL chief will speak today for the first time since the scandal erupted involving Sydney Swans players. Andrew Dillon will speak to the media at midday in Melbourne to launch the league's final series. And a Sydney mum who was mauled by a great white shark at Coogee Beach says she feels like she's been given a second chance at life. 35-year-old Leah Stewart has shared her first personal update since the June attack. She says she's making progress but is still facing a long road to recovery.
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13: Star Sport. Essendon has all but confirmed its new full-time senior coach. It's believed Mark McVee will meet with the club today before being unveiled tomorrow as their new coach. James Hurd telling Nine he's happy for McVee but upset he's missed out again.
15: From a personal point of view though, it's very disappointing. Yeah, I'm disappointed, put my heart and soul into the effort but obviously fell short and that's the way it goes.
13: And back-to-back wins for Lando Norris in the Formula One, the reigning world champ taking out the Dutch Grand Prix overnight. Aussie Oscar Piastri was sixth.
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17: 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Star weather.
0: A beautiful morning to start, and likely to see a late morning shower, maybe early this afternoon, but that's just parts. Otherwise, staying mostly clear. Tops of 27 for Proserpine in the Pioneer Valley, 25 for Mackay and Airlie before we drop down to 15 tonight. Foggy to start for your Tuesday and a sunny day ahead as well. Right now in Walkerston, we're on 21.
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0: Good morning and happy Monday. What a phenomenal weekend it was. The weather was insane. So much to see and do across the region. Yesterday, Arbo, I spent a bit of time at the Metropolitan Hotel in Mackay City Centre because they were holding the finals for Passport to Airlie. So all these different towns have their own Passport to Airlie. We had the finals, so the winner of the Mackay area won. And none other than Maya, who used to be in the Star car. She now works behind the scenes here at Star, but she took the win, Maya Batra. Her songs made me cry. Yes, she has those things that just hit you right in the feels, right? Well, look, we're going to get into that more next because I want to talk about the songs that make you cry. And someone that does actually make you cry with his music, Teddy Swims right now, Mr. Know-It-All.

0: Teddy Swims. It's Mr. Know-It-All. You're on Star Makaimu with Sundays. Kaylee with you. Scotty's off at the moment. He'll be back on Thursday. Joining me in the studio right now, Maya Batra. Good morning.
1: Good morning.
0: Congratulations. How are you feeling after taking out the Mackay leg of the Passport to Airlie for the Airlie Beach Festival of Music?
1: I'm so excited. I'm honored to represent Mackay, and I honestly wasn't expecting it, so I'm stoked.
0: It's funny you say that, because you know what I wasn't expecting? Watching your set. And then getting right in my feels. There's this theme throughout your music, which is beautiful. It's about longing. It's about loss. And whether it be about your six-year-long, long-distance relationship before now you and your partner Ash are married and living together, but now your family being over in the States as well.
1: I know.
0: Right in the feels, man. Right in the
1: feels.
0: I know.
1: It's weird how you can write a song about something different and then now, years later, I relate to it in a different way. I'm like, I wrote this. Why do I relate to it for a completely different situation?
0: And I guess that's the beauty of music. Right, because I'm relating to it, what you're saying and what your story, but for a whole different reason. Here, I've got a bit of I Choose You, one of the songs that definitely made me cry. Gorgeous vocals.
1: Thank you.
0: You've taken the win. That means that you, got some prize money. So that's
1: I got prize money and I'll be at the showcase on the first night of the festival.
0: Huge. We're talking right now 1-300-891-929. What song makes you cry? Do you have one, Maya?
1: Oh my gosh.
0: As an artist, it would be like weird, hey.
1: I Can't Make You Love Me. Every cover of it, Adele's cover, makes me get in my feels so hard.
0: Yeah. I think the other one that gets me like teary is Coldplay's Yellow.
1: Oh, that's a good one.
0: Oh, there's always some good songs. Tell me what yours is. 1-300-891-929. What song makes you cry? You can also send me a message, star101.9 Mackay. And again, Maya, congratulations.
1: Thank you.
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0: HMR, Star McCullough the Wit Sundays on 1300 891929. We're talking about the songs that make you cry. I got hit in the feels by Maya, who works behind the scenes here at Star. You might remember her. She used to be in the Star car. Just had her on before, who took out the passport to Airlie for the Airlie Beach Festival of Music for the Mackay leg this year. So happy for her. This song was one of the ones that got me a little teary-eyed. So I'm a lover girl at heart. What can I say? What song makes you cry on 1300 891929? Who have we got here?
1: Oh, hi, Kaylee. Yeah, Owen from Sorina. I had a song I like that it thinks about family, father in particular, yeah. Mike and the Mechanics, the one about, I can't remember the name of it, but it's I Never Told You That, you know, love the... The old bloke.
0: Mike and the Mechanics. Well, I'm just Mike looking it up right now. So they're an English rock group and, oh.
1: Yeah, they've got...
0: They've got the Living Years, Silent Running.
1: Living Years.
0: The Living Years.
1: And he never told you in the Living Years that I loved you.
0: Oh,
1: yeah.
0: That would be definitely pulling at the heartstrings. Is this because you lost your dad and you were thinking about that?
1: Oh, I had mates who weren't close to their dad. I was quite close to my dad, but he was very quiet. And yet, you know, you knew you'd pleased him, or, you know, he was glad to please us most of the time.
0: Yeah. Oh, Owen, don't make me cry on the radio. Don't you do that.
1: I'm getting a bit teary now.
0: No, we can't do this to each other. This is just going to be a blub fest. Oh, no. Owen, thanks so much for calling and sharing the song that makes you cry. I feel like there's a reason these things make you cry, and it's because it's so personal. There's something really deep there. So The Living Years, yeah. Mike and the Machines for you.
1: Mike and the Mechanics.
0: Oh, Mechanics. Yeah. Sorry, I've read that wrong. My bad. That's my bad.
1: Yeah, right. Yeah, he's... Blurred vision. That's
0: yeah. That's what we'll call it. I hope you're not driving right now. Owen, thanks so much for your call.
1: Thank you. Good day. Bye.
0: Then bye. We've also had a couple of messages. Markita got in touch on the Facebook page Star 101.9 Mackay, and reckons Garth Brooks. If
2: she's
0: tomorrow
2: lost
0: never
2: in
0: comes.
2: Peaceful dream, so I turn out the lights. And lay there in the dark.
0: Gets her crying. What was... Oh, and Janelle also for this one. It's a funeral song. Popular funeral song there with Garth Brooks.
2: I never wake up in the morning.
0: Oh, sorry if I'm making you feel a little sad, guys. Tracy reckons Burn For You, Johnny Farnham, and The Day You Went Away by Wendy Matthews. This one... No, we're going to stop that. I'm here by myself. I can't be crying on the radio. Goodness gracious. Hang on. That one's a bit... Yeah, there we go. Okay. All right. Enough of that. Don't call with any more unless you want to make me cry. 1-300-891-929 if you have another song that does. You're on stage.

0: Miles Smith with Gold Star. McKay the Wit Sundays, your More Music Breakfast. Scotty's off until Thursday. He thought he was going to have a 5-day test cricket match, but unfortunately that hasn't gone ahead for him. It's almost 9 o'clock, but I do have another call on 1300 891 929 about the songs that make you cry. Cheryl from East McKay, what's yours?
1: Butterfly Kisses.
0: Butterfly Kisses. Who's that one by?
1: You're often.
0: Is it just the song gets you?
1: Yeah.
0: I don't think I have that in the list here. What's it about?
1: It's basically about dad proud of his little girl.
0: Oh, yeah.
1: And, yeah, it first got me when my dad was in a coma in 2020, and then when he died in 2004.
0: Yeah.
1: So, yeah, and it's basically he's given her away at her wedding.
0: Oh, I can hear how much even just thinking about this song and that in your life is touching you. And I guess that's the thing, right? Music, it just really is a release, isn't it?
1: Yes, yes. Oh, if I could play you a song that I created off one of those, make your own song things, yeah. I would make you cry.
0: Yeah, please don't do that. I've had enough crying in the last 24 hours.
1: Honestly, I would make you cry because I made it when Dad died.
0: Yeah.
1: I didn't mean to make everybody cry at the funeral.
0: Yeah. Oh, babe. Well,
1: they already were.
0: Oh, sorry. Thank you so much for calling and sharing that. I know how much it takes to sort of be like, yep, that one gets me.
1: Yeah. Sorry.
0: Have a good one.
1: You too. Bye.
0: Bye. All right. That's me for today. We're going to get into your 20-song music marathon. On the way, some INXS, maybe Never Tear Us Apart makes you cry. That one's in there. You know what? Sienna Spiro, one of her songs makes me cry. Not the one that's on the way for you, though. That's Material Lover. It's all after this here on Star.
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0: From the Queensland Police Academy in Brisbane, the graduating class includes former Australian Defence Force personnel, tradies, hospitality workers and emergency services employees, alongside recruits who have relocated from overseas or interstate. Serena, Bowen, Mackay Northern Beaches, Moranbah and Whitsunday stations will all get one officer each. The Whitsunday's community is being urged to help control wild dogs. They're an ongoing issue across parts of the region, impacting livestock, native wildlife and at times domestic pets. Council already undertakes feral animal control activities, but are encouraging landholders to keep an eye out for wild dog activity. Locals can also take measures like keeping pets secure at night, not leaving food out at night, and reporting any wild dog sightings. It's only a matter of days until the Gympie Music Muster officially starts on Thursday, but the site is filling up fast with people from around the country. Bob Blinko has 70 people camping with him at his Honky Tonk Bar, including people from Bundaberg, Mackay and Rockhampton. He's been coming to the muster for 17 years and says there's something special that keeps bringing him back.
1: Music plus, I think, all these campsites here. We go around and see all the other people and they come here and we go there, and the camping's a thing, I think, most of the guys here who have got the campsites all say the camping is better than the best part of the week, yeah.
0: And the Cowboys have claimed a 32-28 win over the Dragons in the NRLW. North Queensland winger Charlize Lloyd-Phillips scored a hat-trick, while prop SA Barnu scored her first two tries of her professional career. Coach Ricky Henry says it was a good reward for Barnu's hard work in the middle.
2: She's played some really great footy and, you know, it's a good reward. I reckon that second try, like, she's an every kick chase. Happened to be around the ball when it bounced and showed some, you know, great touches and skill to pick it up off the ground. So, yeah, no, look, she was brilliant today.
3: National News now.
4: Hey, I'm Brooke Seychelle. A grim warning from the Environment Minister following the first confirmed death of an Aussie mammal from the bird flu. The virus was detected in a long-nosed fur seal whose body washed up on a beach in South Australia. Murray Watt telling the ABC we can expect more mass mortality events.
5: And I know that is a very distressing thing for Australians to hear, but we also need to be realistic. This is what we've seen happen overseas. Australia is very fortunate that we've been the last continent on Earth to have this strain of bird flu, but we are likely to see those kind of events as we have overseas.
4: It comes as testing is underway on a second long-nosed fur seal that was found in South Australia's southeast. Meanwhile, the PM is set to override the Queensland government on new rules for how data centres use energy in Australia. It'll be on the agenda when National Cabinet meets this week and follows Queensland's rejection of the rule tying data centre construction to new renewables projects. And it seems there could be another use for weight loss drugs like Ozempic, with Aussie researchers finding they may help those who've been diagnosed with bipolar disorder.
3: Great tasting Blue River water in 15 litre jugs for your home from local stockists near you. Search the Blue River Water website today.
4: Star Sport. Hawthorn has sealed a top four finish thanks to a 62-point win over the Eagles. It means they'll return to Perth in a fortnight to meet the Dockers in a qualifying final. Coach Sam Mitchell expecting a frosty welcome from the Frio fans.
6: We're obviously going to be in a hostile environment filled with purple, so we'll be ready for that.
4: And in NRL, Roosters coach Trent Robinson admits his side struggled to find its rhythm in yesterday's 25-24 loss to the West Tigers. That's the latest in news and sport.
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10: Tops of 25 for Mackay and Airlie today. Prossy in the Pioneer Valley with 27. We may see a late morning, early afternoon shower, but otherwise remaining clear. A little overcast, but that's about it. Some light winds as well, easterly, southeasterly, around 15 to 25 k's. Hey, look, this is your 20-song music marathon. Let's get cracking into it. The ads have taken a break, and they'll be back a little later on. Sienna Spira on the way. Nikki, you're on Daisy as well right now. It's Sonny Fodderer. You're on Star.

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1: Oh, just like my favorite song going round and round my head. Like my favorite song going round and round my head.

Mostly sunny across Mackay in the Whip Sundays. Very slight chance of a late morning, early afternoon shower, but otherwise staying clear. Tops of 27 for Prossy in the Pioneer Valley, 25 for Mackay and Airlie. We have your chance to score a spot on Star's standby list. 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